It's the king of the city, ladies. Love, Lonnie, welcome to L3 at Nights. I'm here to take over the night shift. But first, I got to give a big special shout out to these sixth graders at Johnson Park Middle School. I went to their school earlier this morning to hang out with them because they was all getting good grades and all had great attendance. And we had a great time. We was making TikToks. We was eating pizza, eating Takis, talking, playing games. And I told them I'll shout them out. So shout out to Callie. Shout out to Noah. Shout out to L'Oreal Napier. Shout out to Elijah. Shout out to Harlem. Shout out to Jayla. Shout out to Neva. Shout out Kamari. And shout out to Andre. I'm sorry I couldn't say everybody's name. I don't got enough time, but you guys were awesome, and I can't wait to come back. Right here is Cardi B and K-Lo.

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0: 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It's the biggest in the city, the GOAT, the King of Ohio, at Ladies Love Lonnie, and welcome to the number one night show in the city, L3 at Nights with your favorite L3 himself. And it's a money making Monday, top of the week, coming off a great, fun, well needed weekend. Shout out to everybody that celebrated their birthday, celebrated life. Shout out to everybody whose NFL team won yesterday. Shout out to everybody whose college team won Saturday. Go Bucks! You already know what it is, man. It was a great homecoming and it was just a great weekend in general, man. But right back on your airwaves is right back to work, Q4. Y'all know what time it is, and hey, it's gonna be a great week because, in case you missed the announcement earlier with my brother DJ Nails, we got another concert coming to the city. Belly Gang Cushington, YK Nice, yeah, friend, dude, they performing that live at Kimball Live December 4th. So all the December babies, go on ahead, plan that for your birthday because it's going down for show. And guess what? Tickets don't go on sale until this Friday, but you know your number one plug got them early, and I'm giving them away on my show here in the next hour. You can win a pair of tickets to that concert, but coming up here in the next 30 minutes, you can win a family four-pack of tickets to the Universal Circus that's happening at the end of the month that you don't want to miss out on. You can take your whole family to that. And if you win any of them prizes, it don't matter. You automatically qualify for that grand prize of a whole month of free gas. We're going to be gassing you up once again. So if I was you, yeah, this is a week to lock in. 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
1: Hey, yo, this is D.L. 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
1: Hey, yo, this is D.O. Hughley. 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
1: Hey, yo, this is D.O. 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

0: What up, though?
1: What up? Did I win them belly gain and YK knee stickers?
0: Who this?
1: Anaya.
0: Okay, I like the energy. Congratulations to you. You going to Kimber Live December 4th to see Belly Gang and YK Nice.
1: Oh, thank you.
0: Yeah, tickets don't even go on sale until this Friday. So you the first person on my show to win these tickets. 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

Hey, us as black people, I feel like we don't talk about financial literacy enough, especially when we get into the bag and collecting the coins, but nobody ever talk about managing the money and making it work

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0: Columbus is number one for hip-hop and R&B, and home of the morning hustle. It's the king of the city. Ladies love Lonnie. Welcome back to L3 at Nights on this money-making Monday, which means we are 3 days away until a big event that's happening right here in the city. Shout out to African American Male Wellness Agency. They're bringing us the Financial Wellness Symposium going down this Thursday, October 15th at Columbus State Conference Center from 4 p.m. to 8 p.m. All right, that's perfect time because I know a lot of you probably get off at 4 o'clock or 5 o'clock. You still got time to make it because it's over at 8 p.m. And guess what? Damon John is joining us. That's the founder of FUBU and one of the sharks from that TV show Shark Tank. If you haven't watched it yet, you need to check it out, by the way. But he is a millionaire, he is an entrepreneur, and he is an investor. So the financial game he's given us is important, and it's for us, by us. You dig? This is your chance to get the game on building wealth, growing your business, and creating opportunities for you and your family. I feel like we don't talk about that enough in our black households. And the best part about all of this is that mission is free, so you don't have to pay to learn about financial literacy. Okay, come get this $1 million worth of game all for free. Seats are limited though, so don't wait last minute. I need you to reserve your seat right now at aawellness.org. That's aawellness.org, happening this Thursday, 3 days away, 4 p.m., 8 p.m., Columbus State Conference Center. I'm gonna tell you again and again and again until you reserve your seat. Don't miss out.
1: 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Vote. Participate in the political process. 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

0: 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Skating Treat 2026 is on the way. I got a little bit more details for you coming up here in 8 minutes, so the kids should definitely be excited about that. Right here is Tim's with Rain Dance.
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0: 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It's the one and only At Ladies Love, Lonnie. Welcome back to L3 at Nights on this top of the week Monday. Coming off a great weekend. Shout out to all the Libras that celebrated a birthday. Hopefully, you made a lot of memories, man. But you know, Halloween is coming up. And Halloween is actually on a Saturday, so that means the grown folks gonna get time to dress up and have some fun. But check this out. We got an event for all the kids, too. You know, each and every year, that skating treat, if you know what I'm talking about, then you know. If you don't know what I'm talking about, then you need to join us this year because it is spooky season. And skating treat 2026 is coming, okay? Details is coming soon. Stay tapped in with your favorite radio station. You already know Skating Treat is the biggest Halloween costume party in the city each and every year at Skate Zone 71. We will be there this year. And guess what? I'm your official host, so you know we're going to have some fun. Food, candy, and just whole fun for the kids and the family. It's a clean, safe, fun environment, so keep it locked, okay? We're going to be releasing that exact date sometime this week, all right? I got y'all. Just get ready to get them kids them costumes because we are having Skating Treat 2026. Details is coming soon, soon, soon.
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3: I know one thing for sure. 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
12: Hey, everybody, upgrading their phones? 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Delete that old number you got for Power 107.5 and say this new one. 614-881-1075. I'm going to give it to you one more time. That's 614-881-1075. New number. Who this?

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Power 107.5, Columbus's number one for hip hop and R&B, and home of the morning hustle. It's the city's favorite at Ladies Love Lonnie. Don't forget to follow me on all social media platforms right now at Ladies Love Launy. But welcome back to L3 at Nights, and don't it seem like Diddy is always in the media every single week? Just last week, we found out that he went to solitary confinement for having a cell phone in his cell, and reports came out that he's still been living a luxury lifestyle, even from behind bars. He's been drinking, he's been getting massages, he's been receiving new pictures to his cell phone. Well, this week, it's been reported that over this past weekend, Diddy reportedly suffered a head injury, even though we don't got many details on what really went down, but we do know that he was rushed out of prison and transported to the hospital on Saturday morning because of a medical emergency, as details still remain, you know, private. But reports claim that he had to get treatment for a head injury and was taken to a hospital close to that New Jersey prison where he's currently being held. They said an ambulance left the premises around 1 in the morning. However, the injuries doesn't seem too severe, as they claim Diddy was conscious and speaking by the time he returned to prison later Sunday morning. But it should be noted that the cause of injury remains unclear, but I'm sure we're going to hear these stories more so as the day goes on. But like I said, we've been talking about Diddy like every week, it seemed like, and how his behavior behind bars played a major role in his release rescheduled, which he was supposed to get out January 2008, and that got pushed back to March 2028. So I don't know, Diddy is having his ups and downs from behind bars, but I know he can't wait for all this to be over, and I can't wait to hear the stories from behind bars, because I hear he holding his own, I hear he doing this and doing that. I guess we gotta wait for him to get out to see. But if you want to read more about this story, I'm getting over to our website, mycolumbuspower.com.

0: 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You want to comment on something you hear on the radio? 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

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A whole month of gas every time you win on Power. 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We are Power.

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Fresh new J's, AMG switch lanes on. 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

0: tight, but it's
1: 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Fall in love every time we link. He got me sprung.com. 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

0: 107.5, Columbus's number one for hip hop and R&B, and home of the morning hustle. It's the king of the city at Ladies Love, Lonnie. Welcome back to L3 at Nights. That's on your airwaves from 8 p.m. all the way up until midnight. That means we got less than about 45 minutes left, but it's all good. It's top of the week Monday. We got a long week ahead, and you're going to hear my voice every single day this week. I promise you that. But hey, Columbus about to get lit. We got more concerts coming up. Don't forget, Rod Wave is going to be at Nationwide Arena October 22nd here in about 2 weeks. You know Rod Wave sell out every single time, and the city always come out. Not just the city, the state and all surrounding areas. So that's an upcoming show this month. Then after that, we got the two-night-only tour with Honcho at Kimba Live going down November 5th. Save the date. Get your tickets ASAP. Because you know Honcho always bring them out as well. And announced earlier today, YK Nice and Belly Gang Cushington is performing together live for that 614 winner takeover happening December 4th, also at Kimba Live. So check that out. Just like that, we got a concert every single month for the rest of the year. And this ain't no little concerts. These are major artists that y'all love and that we play on Power 107.5. So yeah, it's time to crank up. And good luck to everybody that be calling so y'all can get these dubs this week, because I do got them YK Nice and Belly Gang Cushington tickets for the rest of the week. I already did Honcho last week and the week before that. So if you ain't win those, I don't know. I might have some last minute tickets. You never know. Just tap in with your favorite radio station. 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But you can't say we ain't lit.
1: We get it. Gas is going up.
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1: Hey, yo, this is D.L. Hughley. 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
0: We back at it. All gas, no brakes. 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

Big shouts out to Ohio this past weekend. The Cincinnati Bengals got the dub. The Cleveland Guardians got the dub and eliminated the Chicago White Sox. Now they move on to the ALCS. If they win this series, they move on to the World Series. Imagine how lit that would be. Also, shout out to my Ohio State Buckeyes getting that dub over Maryland this Saturday. They moved up to number 4 in the top.

0: My favorite song out, Drake, Don Toliver, Solar Eclipse, right here on Power 107.5. Columbus is number one for hip-hop and R&B and home of the morning hustle. It's the one and only, the GOAT, the King of Ohio, at Ladies Love Lonnie, and that is my time tonight on your favorite night show in the city, L3 at Nights on this top of the week Monday. We got a long week ahead, but you know them days gonna go by so fast that it's gonna be Friday before we know it. Shout out to everybody that's celebrating a birthday this week or celebrating anything this week. I got you. Follow me on Instagram at Ladies Love Lonnie. I'm about to get up out of here and get ready for Taco Tuesday, but I want to give one special shout out once again to Johnson Park Middle School. I went to their school earlier today and turned up with all the sixth graders who had good grades and had great attendance, and we had a great time, man. I told them I was going to shout them out, and they said they was going to listen to my show. So hopefully they heard the shout out earlier, because I know they probably sleep getting ready for school tomorrow, I will hope. But other than that, I'm about to get up out of here. I love y'all. Always remember, a sleeper gets nothing but a dream. I'm going to have more Universal Circus tickets for you tomorrow. And I'm going to have more Belly Gang and YK Nice tickets tomorrow. But if you don't want to stay up in the nighttime to win them, tap in with my brother DJ Nails on the Midday Kickback. He got those same tickets for you at noon. All right? Love y'all. Good night, Columbus. Same time tomorrow, baby.
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1: Hey, yo, this is D.O. 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
1: Hey, yo, this is D.O. Hughley. 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Now, you can look up where to vote. 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
1: Y'all listen to you guys every day. 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
0: Columbus is number one for hip-hop and R&B and home of the morning hustle.

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0: Columbus, time to lock in real quick. November 3rd is Election Day. 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
1: 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Did you know that Sweco's Environmental Crimes Task Force has already had over 300 cases of littering and illegal dumping reported this year? 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
2: I know one thing for sure. 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
3: What he do?
4: Yeah.
2: Well, he murdered some people, you know, mass shooting, but I don't want to see it, though.
3: Which end of it? Come on. Let me set my reminder.
4: Damn. No, L'Oreal.
3: What?
4: You don't want that in your brain, in your mind. Come on.
3: He killed innocent people. I didn't want George Floyd in my mind either, and they showed me that. Let's kill this guy. Let's see it.
2: Oh, my God. All right. Well, hustlers, do you agree or disagree that this man that is facing the death penalty should have it broadcast live, facing the death penalty by firing squad, should have it carried out live on television like the Pentagon is suggesting?
3: Yes, throw the pedophiles and the child molesters in there as well. Shoot them all.
2: All right, what y'all say, man? We'll talk about it tomorrow morning on the Morning Hustle Show.
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7: Everybody upgrading their phones? 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Delete that old number you got for Power 107.5 and say this new one. 614-881-1075. I'm going to give it to you one more time. That's 614-881-1075. New number. Who this?

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See you at the bar, you was hardly talking. That's when I knew that your heart was scarring. Friends to lovers need a part to star in. Like, wait, babe.

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2: Exactly. Right there.
3: How you going?

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Suckerism contagious, it's in the air. 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Some of these peons do too much, they hecka bootsy. A lot of these ninjas want some bras, they be groupies. Golden Gate Bridge, we be shining. From Alcatraz, you can get to Mare Island. 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I'm elated, I made it, I know them suckers, they hate it.

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2: I know one thing for sure. 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
3: What you not watching?
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3: What he do?
4: Yeah.
2: Well, he murdered some people, you know, mass shooting, but I don't want to see it, though.
3: Which end of it? Come on. Let me set my reminder.
4: Damn. No, L'Oreal.
3: What?
4: You don't want that in your brain, in your mind. Come on.
3: He killed innocent people. I didn't want George Floyd in my mind either, and they showed me that. Let's kill this guy. Let's see it.
2: Oh, my God. All right. Well, hustlers, do you agree or disagree that this man that is facing the death penalty should have it broadcast live, facing the death penalty by firing squad, should have it carried out live on television like the Pentagon is suggesting?
3: Yes, throw the pedophiles and the child molesters in there as well. Shoot them all.
2: All right, what y'all say, man? We'll talk about it tomorrow morning on the Morning Hustle Show.
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0: 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November 3rd is Election Day. 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
1: Hey, yo, this is D.L. Hughley. 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
1: Hey, yo, this is D.O. 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
3: He killed innocent people. 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
3: 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Shoot them all.
2: All right, what y'all say, man? 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
9: 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Hughley. 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
1: Hey, yo, this is D.O. 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
1: Alta, what's happening?
2: What it do? It's Tuesday.
1: Hey, I don't think you can say that last word, though.
0: Oh, you can't say that.
1: You can say
0: what's wrong with you?
1: Why do you think 2 Chainz changed his name?
2: He did change his name.
0: A mess. Alton.
1: Oh, my God.
0: Children in the car.
1: All right, while we get Alton together, man, wake your behind up. We getting this day going, and when we come back, we're going to set it off with a good word. It'll be time for Kyle's message of the day.
0: And mine. Get up.
3: Wake up, wake up. We are the Morning Hustle.
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3: Kyle's message of the day.
1: Kyle's message of the day today is see it, say it, write it, do it. See it, say it, write it, do it. It's all about manifestation, man. I've just been reminded that so many things that are going on in my life right now are things that I talked about in the past. I spoke on in the past. You know what I mean? And, you know, that's just the kind of way things work. Like, if you put it out there, if you put a plan together, it can happen for you, man. See it, say it, write it, do it. First and foremost, if you got a goal, you got to see it for yourself. See yourself in the position that you want to be in eventually. Say it out loud. They say that the tongue is powerful. Pause, right? You got to say what it is that you're going out there and trying to make happen. But don't just do that. Write it down, okay? Put it in a journal. Put it on a piece of paper. Put it on whatever you need to put it down so you can read it back to yourself and see it. Then you got to go out there and make it happen by doing it. But it starts with all of these steps that lead up to manifesting what it is you want your life to be. Attempting and chasing down the goals that you set for yourself. You know what I mean? You can't do any of it if you don't see yourself doing it first. So you got to start right there. But put these steps together. Make it happen for yourself. I believe that you can manifest whatever you want to happen in your life if you just go after it. Kyle's message of the day today is see it, say it, write it, and do it.
0: And mine is simple. It seems like lately the math ain't mathing because all the single people don't need no one at all, and all the married ones seem to want to. Yikes. Not you, Kyle. But I'm talking about others.
1: Well, speaking of married ones, when we come back, we got to help out a hustler who's contemplating whether or not she should get married. Courtney's got an issue with her husband revealing a secret he should have told her a long time ago. We're trying to help a hustler when we come back.
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1: Columbus, what's going on? It's Nails from the Midday Kickback. Let's check out that commute.
2: 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We're watching some accidents and delays on the South Outer Belt. We also have some debris on the road because of the accident on 270 westbound before Alum Creek Drive. Use caution if you head that way. On 161 East between 62 and Johnstown and Beach Road, we're seeing slow traffic there. In Groveport, an accident is causing delays for traffic along Alum Creek Drive, southbound at Creekside Parkway and Toy Road. Because of that accident, it is stop and go from 270. Taking a look this morning at I-70 East and I-70 West, no delays there. Checking 670 East and West, trouble free. And along 315, no delays there.
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11: 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Who this?

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2: Got an issue? Well, L'Oreal and Kyle are going to give you some sound advice. It's time to help a hustler on a morning hustle.
3: All right, listen, man. Everybody needs a little help from time to time as well. That's why on Mondays, we help a hustler. Let's see what the problem is today. Our judges, Big Meds, got the email. What's happening?
4: Man, Corny says, I've been with my man for 5 years, and he recently proposed to me. Of course, I said yes, but a few nights ago, we were having one of those deep conversations about our past. And he tells me that when he was 16, he went to prison for attempted murder. Oh, he says he was young, made a terrible decision, did his time, and he's a completely different man now. But my problem is, why am I just finding this out after you proposed? For 5 years, you never thought to mention that you went to prison for attempted murder. Now I'm questioning everything. He says he didn't tell me because he was ashamed and scared I would judge him for something he did as a child. Now I'm wondering, if you could hide this, what else don't I know? Do I call off the engagement because he kept such a huge secret from me? Or am I throwing away a good man over something he did when he was 16 and already paid the price for?
0: Convict!
3: 866-HUSTLE-8, 866-487-8538. Hustlers, what should Courtney do? We're trying to help a hustler.
0: Who did he try to kill?

0: It's the Morning Hustle app. Go to your app store and download that thing.
1: Mm-hmm. All right, man, we're doing our part to help a hustler like we always do. Today we're trying to help Courtney. She just got engaged, man. Congratulations to Courtney, man.
0: I know that's right, Courtney.
1: Been with her guy.
0: That's how you get him.
1: He's been with her guy for like 5 years. She said yes to the proposal, but then after the proposal, he confessed that when he was 16, he went to jail for attempted murder. Now she's questioning whether or not she should marry him, because she's like, why am I just now finding out about this?
0: I mean, he should have been upfront with anything he had going on, but I understand if it's his past, mm-hmm. and he's been a good man since and doing what he needed to do. I would be a little skeptical, because I'd be like, why did you lie?
1: All right, well, we're going to see, man. What do the hustlers say, man? Should she throw this man away? Because how could you hide such a big secret? Or is it something in the past and they just got to move past it and go ahead and keep that good man you got, Savannah? You know what I mean? 866-HUSTLE-8.
0: But that's LeBron. That's a little different.
1: 866-HUSTLE-8, 866-487-8538. We're trying to help out Courtney as we help a hustler.
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17: 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It's time to help a hustler on a Morning Hustle.
1: It's the Morning Hustle. L'Oreal, Kyle, Santilli, and Alton walk in the building.
0: Yes, and guess what, y'all? You can win some money with us, the Morning Hustle Show. All you got to do is go to your phone, text cash, that's C-A-S-H, to 71007. We're going to have $1,000 waiting for you if you can answer 10 questions in 60 seconds and if Alton doesn't interrupt you. He doesn't.
1: Yeah, I feel you. We're trying to help out Courtney today, man, with Help a Hustler. Courtney recently got engaged after being with a man for 5 years, but the problem is she's just now finding out that when he was 16, he was only 16, he went to prison for attempted murder, and now she's questioning the whole engagement, the whole marriage. Should she go forward with it? How could he keep such a big secret from her all the time?
0: She didn't ask the right questions. That's one of the first questions you ask on the first date. Have you ever been to jail?
18: Yes. Tell you, man, that's how these men scamming. They are scamming. You got to ask these questions, man.
0: Right?
18: For real.
0: You got to ask, do you have a baby? Do you have a baby on the way? Do you have a girlfriend? Does anybody think they're your girlfriend? Do you have a wife? Do you have anybody that thinks they're your wife? Like, you got to ask all these important questions. Jail.
18: How long you been playing with the 49ers?
0: Come on. Are you on parole?
1: All right, well, let's try.
0: Why are you running with a helmet in the sand?
1: Let's see if we can help out Courtney with this one. 866-HUSTLE-8, 866-487-8538.
19: Man, I mean, honestly, if he kept that from a... If he kept that from me, he did a good job. So most likely, it's not an adult record, right? If there's no felony on his record right now, I mean, really, I don't see the big deal. Now, if it's an adult felony, you're a convict, I mean, you should kind of, like, tell your future wannabe prospective partner that you're a convicted man, because that could stop a lot of things for y'all. And she might not be with that. You dig?
1: AT and Indy, what you say?
20: Yeah, I say she's tripping. She's going to lose a good man because of something he already did and paid for. What's the point of going to go certain times if we can't, you know what I mean?
1: I don't think, I think it's the fact that he's just now telling her, though.
20: It don't matter. That's my past. And I'm telling you, before we get married or whatever the case may be, so I didn't lie. I just didn't tell you everything. I'm like,
0: yeah, I mean, so, but here's the thing. You're absolutely right. I feel like if it's before they got married, at least he's giving her the honest truth before she makes any kind of commitment. But it is still lying. We're omitting.
20: Yeah, I mean, it's omission. It's not lying. It's omitting.
0: So if somebody hid something for you all that time, would you care?
20: I mean, not really. I'd ask, like, why didn't you tell me beforehand?
1: Got you.
18: If your girl was a former prostitute, was setting that thing out and never told you, you wouldn't be mad.
1: Exactly. Exactly. Come on, Cheryl. What you say, Cheryl?
21: No, I wouldn't really be okay with it, but I would try to understand why he didn't tell me. What was your reason for not telling me?
0: Right.
21: I mean, you don't really know what was going through that man's mind about why he didn't tell her that when he was 16 and what happened when he was 16.
1: Okay.
0: I think that's true, because how can it be love if you don't want to hear them out?
21: So, me personally, I would dig a little deeper into that before I just throw the man away, especially if he's a good man and if he hasn't been back to jail or been in any kind of criminal activity since then.
1: Yes, ma'am.
21: I would, you know, try to consider that also.
1: All right, there we have it.
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25: You might need to be with this
26: 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Exactly. 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
25: 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Take me through that.

0: Morning Hustle Show, baby. We back at it on a Tuesday morning. L'Oreal, Kyle Santoli, and Alton Walker.
1: That's right. And guess what, y'all? We got $1,000.
0: Yeah.
1: Woo! It could be in your pocket. Text cash, C-A-S-H, to 71007.
0: Absolutely. All right, coming up, man. Every once in a while, things happen in the world that make you say, I know you lying. I know that ain't just happened. Like, for instance, 1 second left on the clock. 1 second can change the whole game.
1: Mm.
0: Oh, when we come back, I know you lying.
1: And guess what? They was looking everywhere for a man that was sitting in the same place for 14 years. I know you lying.
2: Mm. And this man can fix your computer, but he can't fix his white face. I know you lying.
0: What? All right, we got ours together. When we come back, we're going to hit you with ours. We want to know what yours are. 866-HUSTLE-8, 866-487-8538. We right back with I Know You Lying. That's up next.
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12: 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Go to

0: say, I know you lying. I know you lying.
1: Yeah.
0: I'm going to set this thing off, man. First and foremost, my Philadelphia Eagles travel all the way to London, England to play a game. They kick a field goal that should have been a game-winning field goal, but they left too much time on the clock and allowed the Jaguars to run back the kickoff, get themselves in field goal position, and with 1 second left on the clock, they end up kicking a game-winning field goal, and my Eagles lose once again. Oh, Coach Sirianni, what the hell are you doing? I know you lying.
1: I know you was crying.
0: Crying, and I know you lying.
1: Well, I know you lying, okay? The police was looking for this man from Iowa by the name of Brian Anthony Williams. Well, it looks like all along he was on television and more, working as a well-known chef at multiple different restaurants. This guy even had a news segment where he was telling people, come on down to the restaurant. Troy Williams was finally caught up after 14 years living underneath a different name. FYI, the different name is from Brian Anthony Williams to Troy Williams, his middle name. Like, it's not that far. You get what I'm trying to say? Either way, he was arrested and charged with first-degree kidnapping. Apparently, he was wanted in connection with a violent kidnapping in Iowa, and he is finally behind bars. But the police couldn't crack the case, man.
0: Damn.
1: That's crazy. Everyone knew him but the police. I know you lying.
0: I know you lying. I know you lying.
2: And Susan Dale, I know you lying. She is the wife of Michael Dale. I can't believe you came out on national TV looking like that.
1: Oh, my God.
2: You look like one of them Men in Black worm guys, and I couldn't believe you came out like that. She was scary looking, and Michael said, get off of his woman, because he has to wake up to her. And I know that's a scary moment. I know you lying.
1: She looked fake, like moment. She's like from the 1980s. I can't put my finger on it.
2: I can't put my finger on it either.
0: Bro, I know
2: she
0: you
2: look like a creature.
0: I know you lying, because I don't really believe that that's that woman, man. You see all the videos online where they talking about she a reptilian, and then some people feel like she's one of those Elon Musk robots. Like,
1: she's definitely an alien. You know these white people, they're real off now. I don't care what nobody says.
0: She's
1: an alien. And listen, the lowdown coming up, and I know you lying. Let's try to figure out if this is white privilege or did somebody get snubbed. We'll talk all about it coming up in the lowdown.
0: That's on the way.
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0: 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L'Oreal, Kyle Santillan, Alton Walker. It's the Morning Hustle Show.
1: Absolutely. And y'all know we got some money for your pocket. So text cash, C-A-S-H, to 71007.
0: All right. Y'all stick around, man. We coming right back. L'Oreal's got the lowdown up next. What we talking about?
1: All right. I need some help from y'all to figure out if this whole situation is like a pretty woman moment or white privilege. We'll talk about that. Plus, I usually, when it comes to exes, you're done, okay? But this one, I may be able to get behind. We'll talk all about it coming up in the lowdown. I'll explain, I promise.
0: That's going down in 10 minutes. Don't move.
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2: Taking a look at the drive, we're seeing slowdowns on 70 East side. For westbound drivers traveling between Bryce Road and 270, it is slow there. 670 westbound is slow between 71 and 3rd Street and 4th Street. On 71 south side, northbound, it's a slow drive between Greenlawn Avenue and I-70. On 161 eastbound, between 62 and Johnstown and Beach Road, slow there. Checking 315, no delays. 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
1: On the Morning Hustle.
2: Well, some people can never get rid of an ex, right?
3: Listen, I don't know if this is an ex you want to get rid of. I want to be her friend, too. And I'll tell you why in just a second. First, Kelly Clarkson. She had a whole issue. Now, her issue was that she went to, like, a small business, and apparently she did some research, and they had some cool items in there. So she was like, listen, like, vintage stuff. She was like, I'm going to go in there, and I'm going to purchase some things for my home. Well, I guess when she went into the store, they didn't realize who she was, and they basically snubbed her. I don't know if this has ever happened to y'all. Apparently, she put this place on blast. It's a toy store in Brooklyn by the name of Art of Play. Well, according to her, she's saying that she wanted to buy a piece that was on the wall, and they were like, yes, it's for sale, but it costs $15,000, so I could find something comparable for you that you can afford.
2: Dang.
3: Oh. I don't know what she had on that day, Jesus, but clearly they didn't think she had it. Now, she decided to blast them on social media. They basically said that she came in there super privileged, trying to buy things that weren't for sale, and she is calling the store out for lying. Now, here's it. She's saying that she's sticking to her guns and that they basically tried to snob her, to act like she couldn't afford anything in the store. I'm not sure if we should be blasting businesses at a time when people are holding on, but you got to treat your people right. So I'm like on the fence with that one. Is that privilege or did they really try to be nasty?
2: Yeah, they were being nasty.
3: Yeah, they were. Okay. Yeah. Let's keep it on talk show host. Okay, Tamron Hall. She's been having a great season. I really love how she's switching it up because guess who she had on there? We haven't heard from this woman in quite some time. Buffy the Body, the original butt, okay? Doing the butt. That was her. Okay, so some people, if you're not aware of her, she was the first booty model, period, okay? And she sat down with Tamron Hall and said this.
4: In my early 40s, but a lot of people didn't even know that I was that old. Most of the girls who was in the industry with me, all the video girls, they was in their 20s.
3: We didn't know you was that old because you was lying about your age, Buffy. I just Googled how old is Buffy the Body. It say 49. If you was in your early 40s in the candy shop video, wasn't that the candy shop video she was in? She was in one of the 50 Cent videos. That was 2003, 2005. Girl, you are 60-something years old.
2: Gotta be in her 60s, man.
3: She's aging like Kim Kardashian. Every time I turn around, Kim Kardashian is going down a year. And I'm like, how are we getting closer in age, girl? You were always way older than me. Not way, but she's always been older than me. And now me and Buffy about to be the same damn age. That's great. But did she look 40 to y'all?
2: No.
3: She was 40. No, I mean at the time when she first came out.
2: No.
3: She didn't look 40 then. She looked good.
2: Yeah.
3: Well, would you agree with this? Okay, it went down this weekend. It was a dope wedding. A billionaire wedding, to be exact. Jennifer Meyer married Jeffrey Ogunlesi. Now, let me tell you, he's a billionaire, okay? They got married at the Four Seasons Resort in Hawaii, but you'll never believe who officiated their wedding. Her ex-husband, Tobey Maguire, the actor. Listen, this is just a few days after their divorce finalized. The two of them were together for years, married for years. They have two kids together. Everybody was at this wedding, y'all. Leonardo DiCaprio, Jeff Bezos, Courtney Cox, Kate Hudson. It was crazy. And you know people are saying he's dating Ice Spice, so they got like this picture going around saying she was there. I don't think she was there. People been lying on Ice Spice all week, so she claims, because they also said she slept with Casanova. But anyway, that's another story for another day.
2: Jeez.
3: Back to Tobey Maguire. Could you be married to somebody and be okay with being like, you know what, we that cool that I can officiate your wedding?
2: I think there are some people like that, man. Maybe they broke up amicably. If I said amicably, you know what I mean. Uh-oh. They got peace in the breakup.
1: No, I won't even be at your wedding. I'm sorry.
3: Really? I'm going to tell you why I'm with him. One, this means he probably don't have to pay no alimony, no spousal support or nothing. Because
1: excited.
3: This business, he like, what you need me to do? I'll be there.
2: Facts. That makes
3: he
2: sense.
3: He flew himself.
2: Right.
3: I'm L'Oreal. That's the lowdown. You ain't got to pay no child support or nothing, Jesus. She married a billionaire. Let's go. I want to be their friend. You can follow me at Star and L'Oreal, L-O-R-E-L, or Morning Hustle Show.
2: All right, y'all stick around. Coming up, Santilli Survey, man. They say this is something that black people do more than anybody else in America. And we're going to see if you agree or disagree. Black people, listen up. That's up next.
5: Feel the vibe
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0: Right about now, though, it's time for another Santilly survey. I know y'all gonna feel this one. Survey says that black people do this more than any other race in America, okay?
1: Complain.
0: No, that is not it. Alton, what do you think it might be? Lo says complain.
2: Shoot.
1: Use lotion.
2: Go through text messages.
0: No.
1: What?
0: 77% of black Americans say that their family includes somebody who's not really a relative.
1: Oh, please. That's how many people is 99? That's inaccurate.
2: Your question again?
0: 77% of black Americans say that their family, you include somebody in your family that's not actually related to you by blood, marriage, or by law, but they're still considered part of your family.
1: Yeah. Real blood, too. And if you try to say they not blood, I'll slap you. Like, right. That's my auntie.
0: Yeah, right. What y'all say? 866
1: Jimmy Walker.
0: 866-487-8538. Holler at us. Let us know how you feel. And when we come back, up next, Alton Walker's going to hit us with what?
2: Sit down somewhere.
0: Yes, sir. That's on the way.
3: We are the Morning Hustle.
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1: All right, man, Alton Walker, it's your time. What you going to hit us with today?
2: Sit down somewhere. Yeah. And let me tell y'all now, if you out here knocking the boots, somebody rocking, knocking the boots,
3: H-Town,
2: you may want to sit down somewhere, because first, they recalled letters for giving folks explosive diarrhea. Well, now they're recalling sex for doing the same thing.
3: Oh,
2: you can now get a sexual transmitted diarrhea from having sex. Yeah, you get bubble guts from having sex. So you may want to stop. Well, and this is y'all fault, because y'all kept going around talking about the dating pool got boo-boo in it, and now it does.
4: Now it does.
3: but just don't toss no salad.
4: This is bad all the way around.
2: I'm just saying, be careful. Be careful out there. And they are calling it one of the ghettoest names I ever heard. It's called Shigella. It's Shigella.
3: Ooh, I heard that in the song. He wanna lick my Shigella, la la la la.
2: Nah, I got it.
4: The question is, do condoms prevent diarrhea now?
2: I don't know. I guess you got people. I don't know how you protect yourself from this.
3: But do you lose weight at least? That's a long time to have, being a at least it got to be a perk out of this. You got to get skinny or something.
4: Oh, my God.
2: All I know is, fellas, if you go on the first date and she want to sit close to the bathroom, you may want to get out of there.
3: Oh, my gosh.
2: That's all I'm saying. If you go to our house and she got the 46-pack of Charmin tissue, you don't need that much tissue. You may want to get out of there.
4: Disgusting. All right. Thank
2: Disgusting. Be careful out there so you won't get no Shigella. That's the sat down somewhere. Make sure you follow me out to Walker Show. Raleigh. Y'all coming up on Sunday, October 18th. Y'all go get those tickets. And guess what? You already know. If you get in my DM, I got a pair of tickets for you. All right? That's only for Raleigh. Huntsville, you up next. October 23rd. And then Cincinnati,
3: pull
2: up November 12th. I can't talk today. Give me a
3: chance. Can't say anything. Right. Poor Alton doesn't really feel well, y'all. Yeah,
4: thank you, Alton Walker.
2: Here, man.
4: All right, listen.
2: I'm Ash Agella.
4: When we come back, we're talking about whether or not they should be carrying out live executions on TV. That's on the way.
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0: hustle.
1: This is what we're talking about right now, because a lot of people are on the fence about this particular thing. There was a man named Nadel Malik Hassan. He's scheduled for execution because he killed 13 people and injured 32 in a mass shooting in 2009. So the Pentagon is saying on December 3rd at Fort Hood, they're going to carry out his live execution by firing squad, and it's going to be broadcasted around the country. The question is, should we have that kind of thing on television? Should it be broadcast?
2: Yes.
3: Hard one right here, man.
2: No, it's not. There's nothing hard about this.
1: Really? So why do you say yes, L'Oreal?
2: Because he's a criminal, a violent criminal that killed 13 innocent people, okay?
3: My only thing is it's the kids, man. You know, I'm concerned about my nephew and the kids going to see it, and they're actually like getting ready to live stream. Like everything else was somebody from somebody's phone.
1: Yeah.
3: But this is actually about to get put on live stream for everybody to see.
1: 866-HUSTLE-8, 866-487-8538. Hustlers, what do you say about this situation? We definitely want to know where you stand. Hustle. In the morning. All right, so before we get started, good morning to you. Our guy, Big Med, said that your name is Shay Cole. Is that correct?
4: It's Shacole.
5: How you spell it? Because I'm trying to figure this out.
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1: Right.
5: How you spell your name?
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1: Yeah, all right. This guy, well, right. 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
2: It's Nicole Shacole.
1: Right, Shacole. 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
2: Her father named Shakir, her mother named Nicole.
5: Nicole, yeah, they put it together.
1: I know one thing for sure, though. You're trying to win that $1,000 today, ain't you?
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2: Okay. 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
2: That's Shebang.
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3: Yeah.
2: We finally got it together. You know, our judges, big men, sometimes be getting people's names wrong, but we got it right.
4: She do.
2: Shakole's on the line this morning, representing out of Indiana.
4: I can't stop.
2: What up, Shakole?
5: Hey.
2: How you feeling today?
4: What else can you think of?
5: I'm good.
2: Okay. You feeling like being a winner, playing for that $1,000 cash grab, yes?
5: For 50-50.
2: 50-50, all right.
3: Come on, that's a code.
2: Well, we're going to see what you can do with it. Let me run down the rules for you really quickly. You got 60 seconds to answer 10 questions. For every correct answer, you get $10. Get all 10 right. You win $1,000. If you don't know an answer, you can say pass. We'll come back to it as long as we have time left on the clock. And make sure the answer you give is the one that you want, because we have to go with your first response and our judges. The one that almost got your name wrong, Big Man, don't play about that, okay?
5: Yep, I'm ready.
2: L'Oreal's got a free answer for you.
3: Oh, she got me worried.
2: Lo, what you got?
4: A barometer. Mm-hmm. A barometer.
5: Barometer.
2: Yeah. Yes. Okay, here's the deal. I got 60 seconds on the clock. When you're ready, say, I'm ready, Kyle.
5: I'm ready, Kyle.
2: All right, clock begins.
4: Whatever.
2: She's like, whatever, let's get this over with. The clock begins in 3, 2, 1, here we go. What is 160 divided by 5?
5: 20.
2: Spell the word towel. Like I'm drying off with a towel.
5: T-O-W-E-L.
2: Which one of these landforms is a flat-topped hill with steep sides? Oh, a mesa, a valley, or a canyon?
5: Pass.
2: What weather instrument is used by meteorologists to measure atmospheric pressure?
5: Barometer.
3: Let's get it.
2: What's the capital city of the state of Arkansas?
5: Pass.
2: How many sides does a standard geometric decagon have? Is it 8, 10, or 12?
5: 10.
3: Don't play with them.
2: Solve this math problem. What is 17 times 4 minus 18?
5: It's 50.
3: Let's go!
2: What do scientists call a process where liquid water turns to water vapor?
5: Evaporation.
3: Let's go!
2: Which instrument family does the trombone belong to? The woodwinds, the brass, or percussion?
5: Percussion.
2: What's the largest country in South America by land area?
5: Pass.
2: Time.
4: See, but then when you do that, when she don't get it right, you bring down the confidence of the player.
3: I should have just kept going.
4: You should have just stayed quiet. All right.
2: Shakole was on a roll.
3: She was on a roll,
4: Shakole
3: though.
4: Shakole was on a roll.
3: Girl right there,
4: she
3: baby.
4: Was. Hey. I mean, but you came out swinging wrong. You swung and you missed on the first. I don't know what you, how you got smart in math in the middle of the cash grab, but you did good. You did good with that. Okay, but 160 divided by 5 is actually 32.
5: Okay.
4: Which of these landforms is a flat top hill with steep sides? A mesa. The capital city of the state of Arkansas, or some people say Arkansas, is a Little Rock.
3: Yeah.
4: The instrument family that the trombone belongs to is the brass family. And the largest country in South America by land area is Brazil. 1, 2, 3. For $50 ain't bad, though.
3: That ain't bad.
2: Hey, you said you was 50-50 about winning it, and you hit that right on time.
4: Spoke it into existence.
2: All right, $50 is yours, Shakole. Congratulations on that. Before we let you go, who you want to holler at, man? Give us your shout-outs before you go.
5: My kids.
4: Now, are they good kids?
5: They are.
2: How many you got?
5: 6.
4: Damn. Ooh, Jesus.
3: You got 6? You got a man?
5: I do.
3: Damn. I'm gonna shoot my shot.
5: Goodbye,
4: I'll take the hell out of here. You ain't even help her with no questions.
5: Right.
2: All right, Shakole, man. Congratulations on your $50. For everybody else listening right now, if you want to get down with the cash grab, you know what to do. Text the word cash to 71007. You could be up next.
0: It's the Morning Hustle.

0: 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L'Oreal, Kyle Santilli, and Alton Walker. Y'all stick around, man. The lowdown's coming up next. Don't move.
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0: Columbus, what's going on? It's Nails from the Midday Kickback. Let's check out that commute.
1: Good morning. 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And there's a crash in Groveport on US 33 eastbound after 270, the east outer belt. It's blocking the left lane. Now, if you are traveling I-70 east side westbound on the ramp connecting to northbound 71 and the east split, there is an accident on the exit ramp blocking the left lane, and drivers are stop and go from 33. On the west outer belt, I-270 northbound at Tuttle Crossing, got an accident there. It's on the right shoulder. Traffic there is slow from Cemetery Road.
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10: On the morning hustle.
11: I don't think this is what they meant when they said dreams sometimes become nightmares.
12: And Meek Mill is not involved in this situation, but it definitely is a nightmare. We'll talk about why in just a second. First, it looks like Tyreek Hill is getting a little bit of relief, okay? He may be back in the league after all. Now, he's in the middle of a civil trial against his ex-wife, Keita, and it looks like the officer that responded to their domestic situation or the disturbance that they were causing at the time. He's saying that the wife never said that she was hit at all. Now, they did say there was a mark on her chest, a bruise, but they said it may have came from fighting over the daughter. Like, I guess one person was holding, tussling. First of all, I hate when... And I get it. There's no, like, place to argue. You just start arguing sometimes. Mm-hmm. And like, you're like, let's set it for this day. Because it's crazy, I think, to be pulling a child back and forth in the middle of an argument.
11: You're traumatizing the child.
12: Yeah, it's like, man, at least put the child down and then y'all figure y'all stuff out. But either way, it looks like it's just getting nastier. I wonder if he is going to have to pay her big or if he's going to get off. Like, when you have the officer testifying, sometimes that's hope, but sometimes a wife will lie for her husband in the time so he doesn't go to jail. It was a discussion, I mean an argument, but maybe she didn't want him locked up.
13: Yeah, I think she just didn't quarterback the baby good enough.
11: Quarterback the baby.
13: Because he used to hand off.
11: Hand off the baby. They fumbled the snap?
12: This is a child we're talking about. Right. That's not funny. Anyway, you know what else is not funny? Looks like Diddy had a little bit too much Hennessy. He was rushed to the hospital outside of Fort Dix prison with a head injury. Apparently, he had some type of... There's different reports, I feel like. They're saying it was a head injury from a seizure. Some people are saying he just fell unconscious. But when he came back, obviously he was good, just a little off. But he is back in the jail. So that wasn't his way of escaping just yet.
13: I'm so tired of hearing about Diddy and Jay.
12: He's going to get out. Right. Watch.
13: And I'm just tired.
12: Give it a few weeks, maybe a couple days. Who knows? But I know for a fact that man is about to be back on these streets. Okay? Don't ask how I know. Let's talk about the dream the WNBA is they got a little bit of a problem right now. Guess they didn't think they was going to get this far because they didn't schedule out the State Farm Arena.
11: That's crazy.
12: So now they don't have anywhere to damn play.
11: That
12: like
11: is
12: this
11: insane.
12: Is you know we never get equal treatment here. You know if it was the men, they would have cleared the way. They would have been like, you know what? Who cares who's performing that day? The Dream is in the finals.
11: You're right. Who? I wonder who is in the State Farm Arena that's keeping the Dream from having it.
12: It's probably something like Elton John.
13: Yeah, they got their just scheduled.
12: What is it? Sombre.
7: Sombre.
13: Oh, you already looked it up.
12: Oh, no,
13: yeah.
12: I heard it's Sombre before.
11: Get Sombre out of here, man.
12: Yeah,
11: get
12: but you
11: Dream
12: can chill.
11: On,
12: you could put, if they could postpone the R&B tour dates, then they could move something around for Sombre, okay? Either way, it looks like now they're saying that they might be having to play at the Gateway Center in College Park that has 3,500 seats.
11: Yo.
13: I thought, that's out there. Yeah, I mean, that's what they usually
11: play. They need more people than that, though.
12: No, this is the finals. Who cares where they usually play? When they play Caitlin Clark, they went to State Farm.
11: Yeah, they need the State Farm Arena.
12: And my thing about that is, why y'all didn't put your bid in? That's just a little crazy that you didn't have no hope for your future.
13: Yeah, they were dreaming.
11: Hey.
12: Elton, not today.
13: That was my second
12: L'Oreal,
13: one.
12: I'm that's the lowdown.
13: That was the second horrible.
12: Yeah, boo. You can follow me at Star and L'Oreal, L-O-R-E-L, or Morning Hustle Show. Go Dream. Go Dream.
11: All right, when we come back,
12: but you don't think they could go to Memphis or something? Or no?
11: When we come back, we're talking about should the government broadcast a live execution for everyone to see? That's coming up next.
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2: And we're talking about the idea that the government is proposing broadcasting a live execution by firing squad for this guy that committed a mass shooting, right? So we're debating today about whether or not it should be broadcast. Should people be able to watch this live execution? 866-HUSTLE-8, 866-487-8538. I'm like, I don't want that kind of stuff on TV.
3: And I'm like, we need to see consequences of people like that's actions. A mass shooting, come on.
2: Sherry, what you say?
4: I don't think it should be broadcasted. We're sharing enough violence on TV as it is.
2: Yeah.
4: And the young kids see this, it may affect them.
2: I feel
3: good.
2: I feel like
3: the crimes.
2: No, but I feel like it's actually doing the opposite. Like everybody's getting desensitized to violence because they see it so much.
4: They may be, but I don't know. These kids play, what is it, Grand Theft Auto, and they're killing people all day, every day, shooting them up on TV. So they see it on TV, they may think it's okay to go continue to do this.
3: And you won't think it's okay once you see somebody gets their brains blown out for doing so.
2: Jesus Christ.
3: He killed a 21-year-old pregnant woman, a 19-year-old kid, and 10 innocent people. Who cares if he died?
2: What's that got to do with my kid watching execution?
5: Nothing at all.
3: It's not about your kid. It's about other kids. Like this guy, he was once a kid. And he needed to see there was consequences to his actions.
2: All right, 866-HUSTLE-8, 866-487-8538. Hit us up. Where do you stand on this?
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0: 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It's the morning hustle. L'Oreal, Kyle Santilli, and Alton Walker here. We're talking about the fact that the government is considering broadcasting a live execution for Nidal Hassan, who fatally shot 13 people in a mass shooting in 2009. And the question is about whether or not this should be broadcast publicly.
1: And I say absolutely. Did y'all see there's a new report out? Because I want David to get killed right on television. And that's the singer that raped the 15-year-old girl. Well, don't you know that he's still contacting young girls behind bars right now after he allegedly chopped her up, got her pregnant? That's why he chopped her up. She was in the front of the Cybertruck. And he's still contacting young girls. There's sick people like that. And they need to see there's consequences.
0: All right, let's see what Casey has to say. Casey, what's your thoughts on this?
2: I think it should be broadcast live to set an example of what will happen if somebody else does the same thing.
0: Really? So we don't disagree that the punishment should be carried out. I just feel like it's kind of crazy when you start talking about broadcasting that kind of stuff.
2: Yeah, that's what I'm saying. I think it should be broadcast live because it'll set an example in case anybody decides that they want to do the same thing. They'll know what the consequences are.
0: All right. Appreciate you, man. Heavy in Naptown, what's your thoughts on this?
3: Man, I feel like y'all doing too much, man. These kids watch people get executed every day. These kids love little King Von and NBA Youngboy. They know what it is.
0: So you say that to say what?
4: Kill it.
3: Ain't nothing wrong with the public execution. They see it every day.
1: Thank you.
0: I hate the idea. I hate when people say these kids see it every day. That don't make it right.
1: Yeah, but you doing it in an entertainment form versus, listen, this is your consequences when you do something wrong. These kids are shooting up schools. Come on, it's a lot of things that are happening out here. They need to see consequences.
0: Yeah, I don't know.
1: What do you call it? You can't get spankings. You can't get no discipline here.
4: Yeah, man, I'm probably switching it up. I mean, when you think about it, man, Jesus got crucified in front of everybody. Look what happened.
1: Come on now.
4: People got saved.
1: Thank you.
4: It may work.
0: Y'all sound crazy.
4: I don't know the correlation, but it sounded good.
1: Sounds the same to me.
0: All right. Well, if you didn't get through the phone lines, let us know how you feel about it. Download that Morning Hustle app. You can shoot us a voice note. We'll see whether or not
4: that
0: it actually...
1: it was something.
0: December 3rd is the date that they're talking about. We'll see whether or not this actually happens. All right. Coming up, Santilli survey on the way, man. More black people do this in America than anybody else in America. What could that be? I'll break it down for you up next.
5: It's the Morning Hustle
6: with L'Oreal and Kyle Santilli.

0: What's up? Yeah, all that. Yeah,
1: I knew you was with it when you said, I receive it. I receive it. That's what's up. All right, if you didn't get through the phone lines, man, shoot us a voice note on that Morning Hustle app. We got to keep it moving. Alton Walker's in the building. Coming up next, we're going to the Morning Hustle courtroom for Defend Your Boy.
2: Yeah, got a client to call me, Amy Jones. All she wanted to do is help the school system out.
1: Is that it?
2: By becoming a substitute. And now she got a mugshot. Yeah. How you go from substitute to a mugshot?
1: She gonna get these charges today. All right, y'all stick around, man. Defend Your Boy. It's coming up next.
3: Feel the vibe with the Morning Hustle.
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7: We have a road closure because of an earlier accident in Baltimore. 204 is closed at Snyder Church Road. And on the north outer belt, 270 south after 161, got a stalled vehicle on the left shoulder. On the east outer belt, 270 north at 161, there is an accident that's blocking the left lane. On the west outer belt, 270 north at Tuttle Crossing, there's an accident over to the right shoulder. We're seeing delays from Cemetery Road. And if you're traveling I-70 east side westbound between 256 and 270, it is slow there. 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

0: the case for the unthinkable. The Finger Boy.
1: Hear ye, hear ye. The Morning Hustle Court is now in session. The Honorable Judge L'Oreal presiding. Good morning, Judge.
2: Good morning, Counsel.
1: We must go to our bailiff today, Big Man, to find out what's on the docket.
3: On the docket today, Amy Jones. She's decided to become a substitute teacher. Went in and taught some kids. The problem is she's not a substitute teacher, and she went in and cussed the kids out.
2: Oh, my.
3: And threatened some of them and asked for some weed.
2: Oh, I'm with her on the weed.
1: Okay.
3: Thank you.
2: Attorney Centillion, please approach.
1: Thank you, Judge. Oh, my God. What a case we have before us today. Amy Jones, who is not certified in teaching in any manner, shows up to her alma mater and tells them she's a substitute teacher and proceeds to hang out in classes with kids for three separate periods.
2: Just a little quick question. She did attend the school.
1: She attended the school.
2: Proceed.
1: Right? You know, in the school, in these classrooms, the kids, it got to the point where they had to report to a school resource officer what they were dealing with. You know, profane language, racial slurs. Judge, do you know she separated the kids in the classroom by race?
2: What?
1: Yep. She did things like tell the one kid she's going to grow up to be a stripper. Your Honor, she was very sexually derogatory when addressing these students, and the racial slurs, it was just outrageous, Your Honor. It added insult to injury. I don't know if we could tack on a second case. You know, after this happened, she went and stole a car. She crossed state lines.
4: Objection.
2: And stole, wait a minute.
1: And
4: objection.
1: Stole
4: wait
1: a car.
4: We're talking about,
2: Your Honor. Did you submit that evidence
4: objection.
2: Ahead of time?
1: I'd like to submit this evidence right now, Your Honor.
4: Objection. We're talking about the substitute. We're not talking about her being
1: it's
4: a car
1: the same
2: I will
1: person.
2: Allow it. I will allow it, Counsel.
1: Your Honor, you know, she's already facing some charges, but in this court today, we'd like to give her a very specific sentencing, if you will. We would like her to be forced to go back to school for 4 years and do high school over. And for the entirety of that 4 years, she must experience every terrible thing about high school. I want her to get bullied in the gym, Your Honor. I want her to get roasted in the lunchroom, Your Honor. Jokes all day. You understand what I'm saying? I want her to go out for every team, do all the tryouts, and make none of them.
2: Oh, objection. That's
1: Your Honor.
2: Too far.
1: These are the things that she must do to learn what these kids go through each and every day so that she can have more empathy when she interacts with these high school students. I rest my case.
2: You rest your case. Okay. Attorney Walker.
4: I just want, before I get into everything, I want us to bring focus to his last little charges.
2: Okay.
4: Everything he wants to do to this woman, he wants to do it in the public. The same man that said he don't want public.
1: I didn't say.
2: He did just say that.
4: You just said.
1: Objection. I didn't say anything about broadcasting this live.
2: I'll allow it.
1: Objection.
4: You just, okay, I'm just wondering.
2: I'll allow it.
4: You say you don't want the man getting shot in front of everybody, but you want her to get embarrassed.
1: I didn't say anything about broadcasting this.
2: Sustain, I won't have this in my court.
4: I'm going to keep going.
1: It's kangaroo ass court.
4: First of all, something wrong with this
2: school. Oh, excuse me.
1: Sorry,
4: Your Honor.
1: He's out of line.
2: I'll have you removed.
4: Thank you. Thank you, Your Honor. First of all, something wrong with the school for having eight teachers calling out. And my clients need say, oh, they need help. Y'all keep on telling these people, come help the school. Come help the school. She did that. And now y'all got a problem with it? Huh? I got another thing I want to bring to y'all attention. Sister Act 1. Do I need to go further?
2: Okay.
4: This woman was a showgirl.
2: She was.
4: Showed up at the school, and what happened? We got Lauryn Hill. We wouldn't have Lauryn Hill
1: objection.
4: If Whoopi Goldberg didn't lie about being a teacher. Huh? She lied about being a Whoopi Goldberg.
2: Well, she might have had a degree. I don't know if she's
4: necessarily
2: lied.
4: She was a showgirl.
2: But she might have went to college
4: messing with
2: before
4: drug dealers.
2: Going to the show.
4: It's the
2: all right, okay.
4: Drug
2: okay,
4: dealers
2: could have
4: came to the school.
2: Proceed.
1: Objection. This is
4: thank
1: fictional.
4: You. That was good.
2: I'm about to hold you in contempt.
4: And he keep on going. Yeah.
2: You've been doing a lot over
4: now,
2: here.
4: I end with this. They're saying that my teacher said some discouraging things to the children. But I want to bring something up. Check this out. A teacher told this little boy, you stutter. And you'll never be on TV. Who is this guy? Steve Harvey. This guidance teacher told this girl, you're not drop dead gorgeous. You'll never get an audition. And your forehead a little bit. Well, she didn't say nothing about the forehead.
2: Okay.
4: But that person is Brandy.
2: Oh.
4: This person told this lady, you show is ugly.
1: Leading the witness.
4: Whoopi Goldberg.
2: Is there a witness here?
4: All I'm saying is sometimes you have to give these kids some discouraging things to motivate them to do something great. Yes, she called the boy fat. Now he's going to lose weight. You going to be a stripper? Now that girl going to stop twerking around the school all day long. You got any vapes or weed? We got to figure out who got vape and weed in the classroom. What is she? Okay, I'm done.
2: That's why she tried to take the drugs
4: help me out,
2: out
4: judge.
2: Yeah. Of Objection. The classroom.
4: I messed up at the
2: okay,
4: end.
2: After further review, I'm going to have to say,
3: yeah, I don't know.
2: Attorney Walker.
3: I know.
2: You win today.
5: Wow!
4: I don't know how.
5: Objection!
2: I'm going to watch it. You need to watch it.
5: Yes, I hope they die and I hope they burn in hell.
2: What did that
4: I don't know how
2: to
4: I
2: do anything?
4: Oh my God.
5: This is outrageous.
2: You lucky I didn't lock your ass up for what you were saying in court earlier.
5: All right, well, now that we got through that, man, L'Oreal, what you got coming up in the lowdown?
2: Well, there is a crazy situation that happened out in Oakland, and people are talking about it.
5: That's coming up next. Don't move.

0: Hustle.
1: Morning Hustle Show, baby. It's L'Oreal, Kyle Santilli, and Alton Walker.
2: Now, you know we're going on that cruise at the end of this month, okay? And we may have an opportunity for you to join us.
1: Not May. We're going to do this right here, right now.
2: Okay, so it's not May. So we're going to put our money together and get somebody a cabin, right?
1: Exactly. If we're going to be boat gang, we can't just be boat gang
3: somebody
1: by ourselves.
3: Gotta go with us.
1: So we're going to go thirds?
2: You going to put your money in, Kyle? And we bring a hustler out there?
3: You need to bring a hustler.
1: I'll put it to y'all this way. If y'all could get to Miami and get to the boat, we going to get y'all a cabin on the boat.
2: Yeah, because I ain't going to lie. I ain't got enough of they flight, too. If they already going to see Keith Sweat, Wyclef Jean, T.I., Anthony Anderson, Cedric the Entertainer, they got to fly themselves, but we could get the cabin. So we got the room and board.
1: So, hustlers, we hope you're picking up what we're putting down right now. 866-HUSTLE-8, 866-487-8538. Call right now, because somebody is going to win a trip on the One Voyage Cruise and be a part of the boat gang. With us, man.
2: Not just somebody. Somebody with a passport. Let's be clear.
3: Do you have your passport?
2: Is it not expired?
3: It can't be expired.
2: It can't be expired.
1: That's right. That's
3: you
1: right.
3: want to come to One Voyage?
2: Yeah, there you go.
1: So there you have it. The phone lines are open right now.
2: Opera.
1: If you got a valid passport, if you can get to the boat in Miami, we will put you on the boat and join us on that One Voyage cruise.
2: I just want to make it clear one more time. We ain't got to pay for their flight, right? They got to fly themselves. Okay, you got to meet us in Miami or you got to be in Miami.
1: All right.
2: We got your cabin.
1: Call right now.
2: The fun.
1: While you're hitting us up on the phone lines, we're getting ready for the lowdown coming up next. Low, what you got?
2: Well, it looks like I don't know about these planes lately because people are losing their damn mind. Also, speaking of losing their mind, there's a lot of people in Oakland that's really, really down on today. And I'll tell you what tragedy struck out there coming up in the lowdown.
1: Stick around. It's going down in 10 minutes.
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16: When tragedy occurs, should we continue to support the violators?
17: I'm not sure about this. This is a very tough situation, and we'll see what you think about it. First, it looks like these airplanes are getting scarier and scarier by the day. There's an actress from, I think it was Legally Blonde, Selma Blair. She lost her damn mind on a plane. Okay, 54 years old, and she decided in the middle of a flight from L.A. to JFK to start swinging on flight attendants, biting them, and trying to open the door mid-cabin. Oh. What is going on? Just the other day, even Teresa Geis from the Housewives of New Jersey, her daughter started spazzing out at the airport, and the police grabbed her up. She was like, it's fentanyl in her system, all this stuff. But now she has come out and said that was a bipolar disorder. She's been diagnosed with being bipolar. But I will say that it got even worse for Bad Baby. She's out here. I still don't like her name because it kind of reminds me of Bad Bunny, and she's nowhere near on his level of success. She just also gets on my nerves. But right. We know she's a cash me outside. How about that, girl? Anyway, it looks like her boyfriend, or now fiance, because they're engaged, has her in the middle of some mess again because he got into some type of an accident. And the police was like, all right, this is a DUI. Now, according to her, she said it was because he bumped his head, I guess, while he was driving, that he wasn't intoxicated. He just was a little lethargic. Mm-hmm. But either way, it looks like people were outside to catch the show. She wasn't even in the accident. Let's be clear. Mm-hmm. She ran to his aid. This is the same guy that has put his hands on her, beat her, all kind of stuff. She says she's never leaving him. Crazy. And I guess she's not going to leave him at the scene of an accident either.
12: Catch me outside or
13: like, seriously, right now, for real? You're trying to, right now?
18: No, it's crash me outside.
13: I get to do like this, and I make $1 million.
18: I mean, my dad's Jim Carrey, so you're nobody.
17: Okay, well, apparently, Jim Carrey has a son that's a streamer, and he decided to catch a little bit of the action. I'm not going to lie, though. He flexed on her. That was a little cringy, even though he had to say that. Anyway, last but not least, let's talk about what the chat is talking about, and that's these reality shows. Have they gone too far? So there's a situation that happened in Oakland. A reality star by the name of Cash, she's on Now That's TV. She got in a confrontation, and we see these confrontations happen all the time on like Baddies. I don't know if y'all seen, but on Baddies, they had like a event, and one of the security guards by the name of Bear, he was murdered. Mm. And it was like an altercation that happened. He got shot. And even, you know, it's bad if academics is saying Zeus Network needs to be shut down behind it.
19: Yeah. It's now come to pass where it's not funny anymore. There's murders happening. I'm not saying that you're liable, but at this point, the atmosphere you've created, they are willing to commit crimes and felonies just to get on.
17: I mean, it's literally assault as soon as you try to get into Baddies. They're like, fight each other, pull each other's wig off. Like, who could win? And they're gonna go further and further. Now, Cash was shot. This is crazy. She got into an altercation, and you can see her fighting. The footage is out there. She's fighting a girl one-on-one. Then you see another girl jump in with a gun. She's swinging the gun, and she keeps trying to hit with the gun. When she hits the one girl with the gun goes off and shoots Cash.
16: Jeez.
17: So she dies at the hospital. Now, people are saying, but this is the culture of the reality show they're on, just to fight. But it escalates when you have other things. They said she even knew the person that may have even been her friend that shot her by mistake. I don't know if that's true or not. It's still under investigation. But do these reality shows where they're just fighting, should they be shut down?
16: Yes.
17: I do think so.
16: They should have been shut down a long time ago. Yes. It's been stupid from the beginning.
17: But I felt like they censored it on television, but because the internet is like no filter there. But it needs to be some kind of rules put into place. I'm L'Oreal. That's the lowdown. People are losing their lives. You can follow me at Star and L'Oreal, L-O-R-E-L, or Morning Hustle Show 29. That's really sad. Is.
16: All right, coming up, man. Say Tilly News you could use. Charlotte, Mecklenburg County police officer, step on up to the front.
17: Yikes.
16: Uh-oh. Oh, your hood is showing.
17: Uh-oh.
16: Your Klansman hood is showing.
17: I was about to throw my hood up.
16: No.
17: That's a different
16: hood. That's the wrong hood.
17: Yeah.
16: We're going to let you know what they're being investigated for right now, and y'all not going to be happy. That's up next.
20: Feel the vibe
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1: All right, Morning Hustle and Building a Baby. It's L'Oreal, Kyle Santilli, and Alton Walker here. Coming up, oh, man, we're going to talk about these Charlotte police officers. They're competing in what I would call Klansmen games, if you will. They are. It sounds crazy, right?
0: Yes.
1: We're going to talk about that. And right after Alton goes to Six Flags, somebody loses their life over there.
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1: Well, you are.
0: Wow.
1: We'll get to all of these stories when we come back in 10 minutes.
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9: All right, listen, man, before we get to these other stories, really quickly, they're saying that if you notice that some of the bots' activity has been down on your social media, that's because Ukraine has bombed some data centers in Russia. And the Ukraine president said this about bombing Yandex, which is like Russia's Google.
12: And when our strikes reached Yandex data centers, it suddenly became a little easier to breathe on many social media platforms.
9: They were saying how like Russia had a whole bunch of bots trying to cause dissemination and arguments and just kind of stir up controversy everywhere. So some of that activity is down.
13: They've been accusing Russia of that for a while now.
9: Yes, they absolutely have.
13: And they have been doing it.
9: All right, man, a lot of people are just kind of stuck right now, I'll say. A man lost his life falling from the Goliath roller coaster at Six Flags over Georgia.
13: Wow.
9: Now, if you're like me, I love roller coasters. I always have. Ever since the first time I got on the first one that went upside down, I was addicted. Like, I'm trying to go ride them all. You know what I mean? And this is a sad situation, man. Apparently, while the ride was up, he slipped out some kind of way and fell to his death. The park says we're deeply saddened by the guest incident at our park. Our thoughts and heartfelt condolences are with the guest family, friends, and loved ones. And they went on to say more. And I'll tell you, were just there.
14: I made my nephew get on that ride.
9: That same ride.
14: That same ride. He was like, I'm not getting on. I can say, I paid all this money. You get on.
13: That was like a week ago.
14: That was like a week ago. I made him get on that ride.
9: That
14: now I'm
9: insane.
14: Like feeling... I'm feeling a certain way after this. I'm like, dang.
9: Yeah.
14: I pushed him to get on that ride.
13: I'm scared.
14: And what
13: when I was younger, yes, I'm with you. I used to want every roller coaster.
14: Yeah.
13: After like 3 years ago, never. I don't want to be on none of them. I'm scared.
9: Yeah.
14: But the real issue is they have these teenagers checking your safety. That's the real issue.
13: Come on now. They barely teenagers.
14: Yeah.
13: They need preteens.
14: That's the thing.
9: You might have a point.
14: Yeah.
9: You might have a point.
14: Get some grown folks up in there.
9: All right, when we talk about systematic racism and people don't believe that this is actually a thing that's been going on, well, the Charlotte Police Department is here to prove that it exists. You know what I'm saying? There was an officer who goes by the name of Seth Elliott. Now, everybody's been talking about these flock camera license plate readers and how they have all this information. He was using that information for the wrong thing, so he got investigated. Mm-hmm. When he got investigated, his text messages and everything got sent to the police department. Come to find out, him and five other officers were in group texts talking about how they're competing to pull over as many black people as possible.
13: Of
9: who
13: course.
9: Could pull over the most?
13: That's the thing.
9: They were calling people N-words. They were talking about using force against black residents. And they really had a whole competition going. And one of them got to the point where he said in the group text, we sound like a Klan rally.
13: That's sick.
9: Yes.
13: You know, the other day I was at traffic court and it was all black people. And I was like looking around. I was like, this isn't racist. It was one white person in there.
9: Yeah, man.
13: They do that on purpose. And now we have proof.
9: Now we have proof. So now these six officers are suspended without pay. The investigation is going forward. The first officer, Seth Elliott, he was being charged anyway with misusing the FLAC information. But now this is a big deal because
13: it should be fired.
9: This is what's going on in Charlotte, North Carolina with the police department. Is anybody in here surprised?
13: No.
14: No.
9: Exactly. Follow up on these stories and more at themorninghustle.com. 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

0: Morning Hustle Show, baby. It's L'Oreal, Kyle Santilli, and Alton Walker here. Boat Gang is in the building.
1: I don't want to be a part of Boat
0: Gang. Well, you're a part of it, and now we're trying to add somebody to our Boat Gang. Listen, man, a One Voyage cruise is going out. We're 13 days away. A party with a purpose. We're going to Bimini. We're going to Nassau. You know what I'm saying? The homie Ricky Smiley's going to be there. T.I., Keep Sweat, Teddy Riley. So many performances, so many parties, so much excitement. And now it's time for us to find out who we're going to add to the One Voyage cruise to come along with us and have their own cabin on us. All right? We ready to find out?
1: Yeah.
0: All right, let's go to the phone lines right now. Chica!
2: Yes?
0: You're going on a cruise with us, baby!
3: Chica, chica!
0: Hey! Come on, man.
1: How you able to just take off of work like this?
2: Well, you know, I am a nurse and I take care of people all day, every
1: there
2: day.
1: We go.
2: So they gonna have to understand. I need to be taking care of on this boat.
1: Just put some water by their bedside. They'll be okay.
2: Yeah. Thank you. What you said.
0: You've been hearing us talk about the cruise all this time, letting you know all of the people that are on the cruise, man, the places that we're going. When you think about joining us on the One Voyage cruise, what are you excited about?
2: I'm excited about all the music. I'm in sweat. I just bought some of those candles, so I'm ready.
1: Are you going to bring the candle on the cruise?
2: I'm trying.
0: Next chance for somebody else to win a cabin on the cruise. The One Voyage. We're going to do this again.
1: I ain't say I had two cruises. I said I had enough for one.
0: Thursday morning. Make sure you're listening because we're going to do this all again. All right? Listen, man, our time is up. If you want to get with us, man, holla at us. We're available. You just got to do it on social media. What do you got going on, L'Oreal? And how can they follow you?
1: You can follow me, starring L'Oreal, STARRINGLOREL, tomorrow morning. If you are in Atlanta, Clark, Atlanta, we will be with you, okay? We will definitely be with the students, making sure we celebrating and turning up for homecoming. I know a lot of people celebrating homecoming, and y'all ready, and so are we, okay? So follow me, starring L'Oreal, on all social media platforms. Alton.
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4: 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And then we in Cincinnati November 12th.
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0: Gunna, Pop It, kicking off the Midday Kickback on Power 107.5. It's Columbus' number one for hip-hop and R&B, and home of the Morning Hustle, the station that's gassing you up, Columbus. Talk about a whole month of free gas. What's up? Welcome to the show. Welcome to Taco Tuesday. We got some catching up to do, man, in case you missed that big news. On Monday at noon, we started giving away these tickets before they went on sale. The 614 Winter Takeover going down at Kimball Live on Friday, December 4th, in case you missed it, man. Belly Gang Cushington. And for the first time ever in Columbus, YK Nice hitting the stage inside Kimball Live. Yeah. It's going to be a good time. It's going to be a good time. Especially when they drop this song. I can imagine all of the throwing that's going to be going on. And by the way, you'll be winning those tickets coming up at noon today, and that'll qualify you for some free gas. A whole month of free gas every time you win something over here at Power 107.5. So listen, in the 11 o'clock hour, I'm taking care of somebody breakfast from Burger King. Welcome to the Midday Kickback.
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The Midday Kickback going down right now on Power 107.5. Remember, coming up in my 11 o'clock hour, I'm hooking you up with some of this breakfast from Burger King. All right, $50 gift card, and you'll get qualified for a whole month of free gas. But less than 10 minutes away, man, my first edition of What It Is. That's my celebrity entertainment news and rumors. And before Pharrell was creating all these bangers by himself, he was with Chad Hugo. They was called the Neptunes. And it's getting nasty between them legally. We got to uncover this in my first What It Is, less than 10 minutes.

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1: All right, man. It's getting nasty between Pharrell and Chad Hugo in court over the name the Neptunes. I'm going to get into that in a second. But first, let me kick it off real quick with an update in case you missed the news yesterday. We broke it to you, man. Belly Gang Cushington and YK Nice coming to Columbus December 4th inside Kimba Live for the 614 Winter Takeover. And you can win these tickets before you can buy them, coming up at noon and 9 p.m. all this week, all right, before they go on sale this Friday. Some sad news, if you was watching the TV show, remember Breaking Bad? That show had a condo in a lot of people's head when it was out. But the actor R.J. Mitt, who played Walter White Jr. in Breaking Bad, he passed away yesterday. We got that news of the age of 34. The cause of death, disability rights activist, basically. He lived with cerebral palsy, and it wasn't disclosed what his cause of death was. But an autopsy is being performed today to determine the cause of death. Heads up, Young Miami is taking over, posted on the corner tomorrow with Incognito and DJ Mrs. And now what it is with Pharrell. Well, Chad Hugo, he's suing him over the name the Neptunes. Pharrell wants that lawsuit dismissed. Chad Hugo is claiming that that Neptune's trademark. He's accusing that Pharrell didn't properly include him as a co-owner of that trademark and accusing him of withholding earnings, info, and all. And Pharrell's team is claiming that Chad Hugo failed to provide any details to prove those claims. Now, what it is with this $50 Burger King gift card? Well, I'm going to take care of you coming up at 11 o'clock. Right here in the Midday Kickback. Plus, that's going to get you qualified for a whole month of free gas, because you know how we do over here at Power 107.5.
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0: 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Don't happen often, right? Midday Kickback on Power 107.5. It's Columbus number one for hip-hop and R&B and home of the morning hustle. Nails holding it down right here at DJ N-A-I-L-Z on all social media platforms. We the station that's gassing you up, you know?
1: Hello.
0: What's up, girl? Your stomach growling?
1: Yeah.
0: You lying.
1: I'm gonna eat Burger King every day.
0: Hey, look, I'm not mad at you, especially with them new chicken nuggets, girl. You my caller number 7. Congratulations.
1: Thank you.
0: Yeah, Burger King's back with a fresh new look. You can celebrate the grand reopening in Mount Vernon with the flame grill favorites you love, the iconic Whopper sandwich alongside refreshing Coca-Cola freestyle beverages. At BK, you know you can have it your way. You rule.
1: Awesome, especially with them new nuggets.
0: Yeah, you got to try them with that sweet and sour sauce. It's so good. So good. Plus, this qualifies you for a whole month of free gas. All right, if you're my grand prize winner, we'll be calling you at the end of the month. And the winning continues because coming up in the lunch break mix at noon, qualifying you for free gas by hooking you up with Belly Gang Cushington and YK Nisa. 614 went to takeover tickets.
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1: This is The Daily Play with Joy Taylor. Josh Allen and Matthew Stafford dueled under the lights in Inglewood on Monday night, and the game ended with a 37-34 Buffalo win, and Josh Allen describing Matthew Stafford as the best thrower of the ball the NFL has ever seen. What I saw was two teams stumbling out of the blocks before turning it on to deliver an exciting back-and-forth battle in the fourth quarter and overtime. In the end, the Bills made fewer mistakes, and Josh Allen's legs were the deciding factor in overtime. He ran for 121 yards to go with 210 yards passing. The Bills needed this win, with the Patriots getting back on track to stay hot in Buffalo's heels in the AFC East, and the Rams need to regroup, sitting three games back of the Niners in the super tough NFC West. Definitely a tough loss for LA, watching a 48-yard game-winning field goal attempt get blocked by Greg Russo in overtime. For more on this and other top stories of the day, tune into The Daily Play with Joy Taylor at UrbanOnePodcast.com.
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0: 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On 270 or 70, that ain't gonna happen no more. 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
13: 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Who this?

you remember the movie The Gremlins? So did you see the announcement? I love spooky season already, and I'm a millennial. October 6th, 2028, Gremlins 3.

0: My birthday twin right there, Victoria Monet, reach out. Ladies loving that anthem. And ladies love Lonnie, too. Shout out to Ladies Love Lonnie. He was out at Johnson Park yesterday celebrating the achievements of the sixth graders over there. Him and the young OG, Sir. Super dope. And it was funny because that's the young OG, Sir's middle school that he went to. So it was like a full circle moment. You can check that out on our Instagram right now, at Power Columbus. And you can get the inside scoop, by the way, on the IG too, man. Belly Gang Cushington and YK Knees, we announced that show. They'll be at Kimba Live Friday, December 4th, man. The 614 winter takeover. Don't worry, we won't be outside. We'll be inside, but we'll be outside, if you catch my drift. You know what I mean? So you can win these tickets before they go on sale this Friday at Ticketmaster and at the Kimba Live box office. You can win these tickets before they even go on sale, coming up inside the Lunch Break Mix. And plus, when you win, that gets you qualified for a whole month of free gas. So get ready, because that's going down next over here in the Midday Kickback.
1: Local for you, I'm Matt Barnes with an NBC4 update on Urban One. We are a week into early voting in Ohio, and the latest numbers show a high turnout in Franklin County. The Franklin County Board of Elections says more than 12,400 people voted through the first 4 days of early voting. That compares to a little more than 4,500 people voting during the same period in the 2022 midterm election. Election day for this year is exactly 3 weeks from today. The city of Hilliard is inviting the community to make their voices heard over electric bikes and scooters. Participants can share feedback about rider behaviors and ways to educate the community about safe riding. Tonight's forum runs from 6 to 7:30 at The Well on Cosgray Road. The Cleveland Guardians one step closer to playing in the World Series. The team took Game 1 of the American League Championship Series, winning 7-3 against the Tampa Bay Rays. Game 2 is tonight at 8 o'clock in St. Pete. And tonight, the Blue Jackets are back on home ice. They host the Florida Panthers with a special puck drop time of 6:15. Join us at 4, 5, and 6 tonight to follow these stories and your most accurate forecasts. Local for you, I'm Matt Barr.
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1: 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Columbus. It's the ball.

Birthday, Ashanti. Happy birthday, Kwamani. Libras, what's up? You know you can beat the rush right now. All them who trying to get off the bench, get in the game, and use your voice, man. Election day, November 3rd. Early voting going on right now. Some people using their lunch break right now to go and vote early so they can avoid those lines. 51075. Columbus number one for hip-hop and R&B and home of the morning hustle. And gassing you up, baby. Nails right here. DJ Mr. King on the set. And we gas you up. Every time you win something over here, you get qualified for the grand prize, which is a whole month of free gas. And we're about to get you qualified right now.

0: 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Call the number 714-881-1075. Good luck. Let's do it.
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3: Hosea Sanchez is joining us tomorrow morning.
4: Yeah. You know him as Malik Mack, okay? Tasha Mack's son.
3: There you go. So he's going to join us tomorrow morning. We're going to talk all about celebrating 20 years. And, of course, got to hit you with a Santilli survey because it's kind of weird that 77% of Gen Z are identifying with this thing I've never heard of.
4: Well, duh, Kyle. That's because you're like two generations away.
3: Well, I guarantee you won't be able to identify with this either.
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0: December 4th, inside Kimba Live and on stage. That man right there, Belly Gang Cushington, hitting the stage too. 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
1: Elok,
0: what's good?
1: What it do?
0: What up with it, caller number 7? Yeah. I'm talking about in there.
1: Yes, I'm in there.
0: Yeah. Got you these tickets. 614 winner takeover Friday, December 4th, inside Kimba Live. These tickets go on sale this Friday, but you just want them before you can even buy them.
1: Okay, now I love that Caucasian.
0: Caucasian?
1: He's Caucasian, the rapper, right?
0: No, he black.
1: Oh, okay.
0: Yeah. It's a viral video. His daddy black and his mama white. So, you know, he mixed, but he was raised on his daddy's side. So, you know what that means.
1: Okay. Yeah, I sure do. And I will clear that up. My apologies. Hey, I'm in there, though. Elokin'
0: ho. Hey, he might be cuzzo. He coming to the cookout.
1: Period. And he's so invited.
0: Plus, because you won these tickets, you automatically qualify for our grand prize, too. And that's a whole month of free gas.
1: All righty. Thank you, Neil. Power 107.5.
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0: 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November 3rd is Election Day. 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

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We in the midday kickback. One time for Northern Lights locked in. It's Columbus is number one for hip hop and R&B. In the home of Morning Hustle. In the station that's gassing.

0: You know, Barty, she one of them Libras celebrating her birthday over the weekend. She posted up a video of how she celebrated it, too. So much surprises. All them roses in that one room. Power 107.5, Columbus number one for hip-hop and R&B. And home of the morning hustle in the station that's gassing you up. Nails holding you down. Talk about gassing you up. Every time you win something, you get qualified for our grand prize of a whole month of free gas. And you know, October is Breast Cancer Awareness Month. You know, you keep your fit right. You get your hair right. And your schedule be booked and busy constantly, right? But let's be honest. When was the last time you checked on your body? October is Breast Cancer Awareness Month. And it's not just a trend. It's vital for black women because black women are most likely to be diagnosed at a younger age and at later stages with breast cancer. Early detection saves lives, man. And Power 107.5 salutes those warriors who battled and are currently battling that fight against breast cancer. And we stand with you and your families. All right. We also want to encourage you to get checked out. Make sure you take care of your girls. It's Columbus is number one in the streets and in the community, man. 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
1: 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On 270 or 70, that ain't gonna happen no more. But Power 107.5, we got you, though. We gassing you up.
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1: 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Power Columbus, number one for hip-hop and R&B, is hooking you up with a whole...

0: 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And gas you up with...
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0: 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Nails right here, man. More bad news for Chris Brown. And we'll talk about it in my second edition of What It Is, 10 minutes away.
1: How we get so deep so fast? Hey, stop playing, I'll beat you up. 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Message say deliver. 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Hey, tell them, we gon' have to share you. I ain't tripping.

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2: Chris Brown housekeeper says she need her coins, even if it means he got to go to jail. I'm going to get into that for a second. But first, let me kick it off real quick. Columbus front and center with Trump mentioning the city's name on that national platform. Well, basically, Mayor Ginther and Trump been going back and forth over the last 24 hours because Trump has been in Ohio twice in a couple weeks. And his latest stop, he demanded that the city of Columbus return that Christopher Columbus statue in front of City Hall. And Mayor Ginther responded with, quote, "The president and I clearly have different priorities. I'm focused on people who live here and the issues that actually affect our lives," end quote. Gas prices, groceries, not that statue. Shout out to Ginther. Remember, that statue was moved back in 2020, so it's been gone for 6 years. Somebody starting to talk about it again, bringing it back. Now, what it is with Ryan Coogler, his X-Files reboot just got picked up by Hulu. Yeah, I'm putting this story up on the website so you can check it out. Remember Mulder and Scully, the two FBI agents, highly decorated, who just formed this unlikely bond, and they're assigned to a long division of cases of unexplained weirdness, phenomenons and stuff. So we'll be seeing the new people playing Mulder and Scully, and that's not David Duchovny and Dana Gillian Anderson, just in case you watched the original. Now, what it is with Breezy, Chris Brown former housekeeper, her name is Maria Avila. Well, she wants to put Chris Brown in jail for making it hard for her to collect her $9 million that she won in her lawsuit in that dog bite case from back in 2020. The dog attacked her at Chris Brown house. She just asked the court to issue an arrest warrant for Chris Brown based on his failures to lock down dates for her to examine his financial situation, saying he is refusing because she wants to set it up so she can collect her coins. Initially, she won $13 million on that case, and the judge dropped it down to $9 million. So there you go. Now, what it is with these tickets to go to the Universal Circus, if you want them, I got a power pack of tickets coming up for you at 2 o'clock. Plus, that's going to get you qualified for a whole month of free gas right here in the Midday Kickback with Nails on Power 107.5.
0: 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You want to do your shout outs? You want to comment on something you hear on the radio?

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midday kickback. His nails on Power 107.5. And every time I drive down the street, down 71, I look over there at the historic Crew Stadium in that parking lot. I'm like, that's where Universal Circus is going to be. Yeah, at the end of the month. If you want to go, I got a power pack of passes for caller number 7. And I'll get you qualified for a whole month of free gas. 614-881-1075.

0: Sonic Blush too, man. 51075, Columbus number one for hip hop and R&B and home of the morning hustle. It is Nails right here with your way to get gassed up. Another chance for you to get gassed up right now by qualifying when you win in these tickets, man. Tickets to Universe Soul Circus. That's going down on October 29th through November 8th over at Historic Crew Stadium. Well, what's your name?
1: Amber.
0: What you up to, Amber?
1: I'm good. I just got off work. How are you?
0: Well, you my winner, girl. Congratulations. You got tickets to the Universe Soul Circus. 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All right? Congratulations. 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
5: Yeah. You know him as Malik Mack, okay? Tasha Mack's son.
4: There you go. So he's going to join us tomorrow morning. We're going to talk all about celebrating 20 years. And, of course, got to hit you with a Say It Till He survey because it's kind of weird that 77% of Gen Z are identifying with this thing I've never heard of.
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December 4th, Belly Gang Cushington, YK Nice, Inside Kimba Live. Hey, in a couple weeks, this man, Rod Wave, October 22nd at the Shot. You know we your plug, baby. 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
1: New Gunna. Shout out to Gunna Wanna giving us that new joint. We world premiered it on Friday with our new one now. Power 107.5, Columbus's number one for hip hop and R&B, and home of the morning hustle. DJ Nail said, hey, shout out to Dana over in, I'm sorry, I know I messed your name up. Drina over in Worthington. Happy birthday, mama. Appreciate you for being locked into the show. And remember, the next time to win those tickets to the Bella Gang Cushington show with YK Niece, 614 Winter Takeover. That's going down at Kimba Live, December 4th. Inside Kimba Live, by the way. We not outside. you get hooked up with that tonight at 9 o'clock with Ladies Love Lonnie. And he's kicking off his show at 8 o'clock with some more tickets to Universe Soul Circus going down October 29th through November 8th. Over at Historic Cruise Stadium. So make sure you locked in for that. Set that alarm. Up next, Incognito Mrs. Corey Graham. We about to be posted on the corner. It's power.
2: As we approach the time of the year where families come together, from homecoming season to holiday gatherings and shared meals, there's a conversation worth having. 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
0: 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On 270 or 70, that ain't gonna happen no more. But Power 107.5, we got you, though. 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
1: Nails in the Midday Kickback, and we always talk about the music and the culture, the drip, and at the end of the day, none of that matter if your bank account ain't right. And we've seen artists get a big bag and lose it just as fast, and that's why this financial wellness symposium that's happening with the African American Male Wellness Agency on October 15th is super important, all right? They even got Damon John, who built FUBU and is on Shark Tank, speaking on a financial wellness panel. And my guest that'll be on that panel too, sitting in front of me, the VP Senior Community Business Banker at First Merchants Bank, Tiffany Whitner, is here with me. And I want to ask you this, because you're on that panel. What do you hope Damon will share with everybody?
2: Well, obviously, we know the successes that he's been through. But what I wish that he would share with us is not only the success story, but the lessons that he learned throughout that achieving that success. Talk about those challenges and setbacks that he overcame. So many people, they look at the end result, the successful entrepreneurs that focus on, oh, the hundreds of thousands or millions of dollars that they've earned. But what we really want to focus on is where the real value comes in, is understanding the discipline, the resilience, the financial decisions that he had to make to help him get along the way. So that's where I want to hear. That's what I hope he will stress.
1: This financial wellness symposium is called Be a Shark, Not a Guppy, October 15th from 4 p.m. to 8 p.m. at the Columbus State Conference Center. That's 315 Cleveland Ave. Make sure you write it down. And Tiffany, you're on one of the business panels, right?
2: Yes, I am. I'm going to be on the entrepreneur panel, speaking on how to scale your business, how to present your business, how to get that access to capital, and look at different conventional ways. So there's other options than just, you know, going to a bank, which that's great. But there's other options out there, like the Ohio Department of Development. They have funding there at 0% interest. Things like getting you access to those people that you need to know, that you just never know as a small business owner, but you need to know.
1: Ooh, be a shark, not a guppy. October 15th from 4 p.m. to 8 p.m. at the Columbus State Convention Center, 315 Cleveland Ave. Columbus's next millionaire could be in that room talking to you, Tiffany.
2: It could very well could be.
3: Yeah.
2: And there's a lot of people in the room that can help you get there. And the vision is just, you got to be in the room.
1: Don't miss it. Be a shark, not a guppy.
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1: Hey, good sis, DJ Missy.
0: Checking in on this Tie Tuesday. We came to work do two things today.
1: What's that, Ink?
0: Play these hits.
1: And to make sure the hits don't stop.
0: Man, we're going to have some special studio guests with us. Y'all make some noise. We didn't want to work alone today.
1: I'm telling you, we had something going on. And we decided to just tell our listeners to come to work, just stay at work with us.
0: How you love that? Mm-hmm. All right, we fed them, though, by the way. You know what I'm saying? We did feed them, folks.
1: We fed them. They good. We ain't had no drink yet. But.
0: I like that yet.
1: Yeah.
0: Are we going to get a drink spawn? Yes or no?
1: Yeah.
0: All right, stand by your radio. It's the biggest show in the city. 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
0: Camp Duval is out right now.
2: It is.
0: Congratulations on Camp Duval.
2: Thank you so much.
1: How's the feedback been?
2: The feedback been good. Everybody, like, I have not heard not one bad thing. Because, you know, people love to criticize.
1: And they ain't going to say it to your face, though. So.
2: Well, I've been watching the stuff online.
1: Okay.
2: So they've been, they like, it's really a good movie, too.
0: It is.
2: It's going to be on all streams on Apple TV and Paramount and Amazon on October 30th. So everybody get to see it.
0: I did want to wait till we got on the radio and tell you this to your face. Because when I was watching the movie, I was like, man, I can't believe this is good. Count Duval out right now. Now, since we're talking about watching things, yesterday, DJ Mrs., you was talking about Tyler Perry and his new
1: movie. Doing life. And I'm going to say it again, sister. Yo, man not in the feds, okay? Your man not in prison. This is just a story that he set up. And I looked at Tyler Perry's post. And he said he made a movie like this to shine light on men who really don't get a second chance at life, especially at love, because you know how I go. But I still feel like he was romanticizing.
2: He was.
1: Bum stuff. It was still a good movie. The message behind it was beautiful. Seeing black love is beautiful. But just like I said yesterday, I'm tired of wrapping black love around trauma.
0: Yeah.
2: Yeah, because he slick got me wanting to like find like a virgin.
1: Yeah. And then before
2: he was a virgin.
1: Listen.
2: Yeah, he went to prison like he was like 15. Mm-hmm. I say, you know what, that might, my soulmate might be.
1: You don't need no pen pal, Erica.
2: Oh, okay.
1: Okay.
0: A virgin? That's going to be interesting.
2: Yeah.
0: Hey, how many of y'all like Waffle House? Y'all eat Waffle House?
1: Yeah.
0: All right, I asked that question for a reason. We'll get to why in a moment. Stick by your radio. It's the biggest show in the city.
1: You post it on the corner.
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8: With the grits. Gotta have cheese grits.
9: Gotta go all-star. Gotta put the blueberries in the waffles, though.
5: You asked for a black waffle.
8: Just give me a black. I go all-star. A dark waffle.
5: I go all-star. If I'm on the move, give me that grit ball. Mm.

0: And you gotta put some jalapeno.
1: You know what happened last time we went to Waffle House?
0: God, can I tell y'all one time? It was night. We was lit. We was outside
1: super
0: late. We was lit. Okay. This man Incognito gonna go up to the Waffle House window and ask, do they got avocado?
1: It was an accident. Here's why I brought up the Waffle House, y'all. Finesse two times went off on a Waffle House after the staff refused to serve him and his large crew at 5 a.m. in the morning.
0: Okay.
1: All right. It was 5 a.m. The Waffle House run turned into a heated confrontation after the employees refused to serve him and his large group, saying they couldn't accommodate that many people. He questioned their work ethic, asking, why are you refusing us service? Because you ain't got no work ethic. We ain't doing nothing but ordering waffles, eggs, and sausage. You can kind of hear it in his voice when he say that. Mm-hmm. We ain't ordering
0: it's
1: that.
0: Milk.
1: It's some milk. Some canned milk. So the staff suggested another location, and he wasn't having it. The man just went all the way off. Here's the audio of what that sounded like.
2: Hey, it's 5 o'clock in the morning.
3: Hello.
2: We home. Listen. We came to this one.
0: So I think in that type of situation, that late, y'all have to give them Waffle House workers grace. 9 times out of 10, it's only 2 people in there. Mm-hmm. One is cooking and one is at the register and one is trying to clean up. Like, people be coming in there drunk, angry, loud, happy, mad, sad. They come in the Waffle House with it. Y'all have to give them workers grace.
1: It's the biggest show in the city. You post it on the corner.

0: HustleOnTheCorner.com is the website. My name is Incognito.
1: I'm DJ Mrs.
0: All right, DJ Mrs. We got a live studio audience with us today.
1: What's up?
0: You know we got the best listeners on the radio.
1: They're going to pull up on us every time. Promise you that.
0: Okay, how do y'all feel about the WNBA Finals? The dream is going?
2: All the way.
0: Yep. Going
1: all the way.
0: In.
1: Uh-huh. Did y'all see the Hawks post? They congratulatory post?
0: Mm-mm. Somebody saw it. What do you think about it?
3: Hey, I'm Bree. I'm from Jamaica. I saw the post and I was wondering, why are the guys on the poster? It's about the girls. Right. Are there two guys on a girl's poster?
1: They put finals and then put the Hawks logo and the Dream logo and then got all the boys and the girls hooping together. This ain't about y'all, Hawks, because y'all got whooped on by New York.
4: Let them girls have their moment.
1: And the dream came on.
3: They'll get to the finals. Ooh. The poster.
0: Ooh. Ooh, the closest.
1: Hey.
5: Well, you know, I'm thinking, you know, it's your boy Zion Moore. Look, I'm thinking possibly it's for a marketing standpoint, right? From the marketing, maybe they're going to get a little bit more, you know, recognition with the Hawks alongside them.
1: No, I received it like that when I first seen it, too.
5: Yeah,
1: I received it like that when I seen it because at the end of the day, we know the NBA is still a bigger branch than the WNBA. So I definitely looked at it when I seen it. But for these women to make it this far, selling out State Farm Arena, leaving Gateway, all of those type of things like that, it was just a perfect moment to put them on the pedestal.
5: Right.
1: And not shine light on the guys. We know the Hawks are a good team. Like, we know what they're capable of, but it's like, this is the year of the dream.
0: Yes, right. That's different. We want to hear how you feel about it. Call us right now, 1-844-426-POTC.
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let's get the party started. See you at the bar, you was hardly talking. That's when I knew that your heart was scarring. Friends to lovers need a part to star in. Like, wait, babe, let me

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1: Toss it on the
2: 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Hold up, what's going on?
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4: Hey, what's going on, people? Your boy Bistro up in here, and of course, this is your Daily Post. Now, what's happening? Oh, my goodness. Summer Walker, she might be singing a whole new version of Over It very soon. Why? Interscope Records is suing the R&B superstar for more than $50 million. Now, this is after she tried to leave her recording contract. The label claims that Summer still owes them two albums and an EP, but Summer says she's been under contract since 2017, and she's got the legal right to walk away. Now, look, $50 million? At that price, I'd be up in that studio recording an album real quick, a Christmas special, and whatever else they need. Her attorney says that they're ready to fight it, so the battle is far from over. Hey, good luck on that. Make sure you follow Posted on the Corner at POTC.live on Instagram. And of course, me, your boy Bistro, that's B-E-E-S-T-R-O-H. That's your Daily Post for now. And do know this, I'ma always keep you posted.
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0: Columbus. 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November 3rd is Election Day. 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

0: 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I promise you, we got the best listeners on the radio. 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
2: Hey, hello.
0: What's up? 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
2: What's up? This is Keys. How you doing?
1: Good, Keys. How you doing? You trying to get in on this topic of the day?
2: Yes, I am.
1: Okay, so do you think matching energy is always necessary?
2: Yes, I do. I mean, because energy don't match. I mean, everything else is obsolete. You first got to vibe first together before anything else.
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3: Lithia Springs.
1: All right, Ari. So I'm inside my topic of the day right now. I need your opinion. 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
3: Yes, I can.
1: Okay, so do you think matching energy is always necessary?
3: Of course it is, especially when, you know, you're going out together or just hanging inside. 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
1: Thank you, sister, for calling us.
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2: It's Jazzy B from ATL.
3: Period, boo. So I'm inside the topic of the day. I need your opinion. Can you help me out?
2: So what I need to help you with.
3: Okay, so look, do you think matching energy is always a necessary thing?
2: Most definitely.
3: Why you say that, sis?
2: Because if you can't match my energy, I don't want it.
3: Okay.
2: And if I don't feel in your energy, I don't want it.
3: Period. Well, thank you, Jazzy, for calling us. We appreciate you.
0: What's your name?
2: Chrissy.
3: Hey, Chrissy. So look, I'm inside the topic of the day, sis. I need your advice. Can you help me out?
2: Mm-hmm.
3: Okay, do you think matching energy is always necessary?
2: To a certain extent.
3: Okay, why you say that?
2: Because sometimes everything don't need a reaction.
3: Hello? I feel that. Because it don't.
2: Period.
3: Okay, sis, where you posted on the corner at?
2: Riverdale, Georgia.
3: Period!
0: Thank you, boo.
4: Yo, yo, yo, what's poppin'? It's your boy, Wild Fan Lucha. Congratulations to Incognito and DJ Misses for having the biggest show in the city posted on the corner.

0: 1-844-426-POTC. Who is this?
1: Kanaja.
0: Hey, Kanaja, DJ Miss is inside. The topic of the day, you can help her out.
1: Yeah.
2: Okay, so sis, do you think matching energy is always necessary?
1: No.
2: Why you say that?
1: Because, honestly, if... I don't know how to explain it. Not necessarily. Yes, but no. Okay, I feel it.
2: Because it's like, I don't want to match no negative energy. Now, if you giving me the negative energy, I might match you depending on the situation, though. I might match your energy.
1: Depending on the situation.
2: Okay. Well, thank you for calling us, sis.
1: You're welcome.
0: 1-844-426-POTC. Who is this?
3: This is Pat Lowe calling from Stone Mountain.
2: Period, Pat. So I'm inside the topic of the day. I need some advice. Can you help me out?
3: Sure.
2: Okay, so do you think matching energy is always necessary?
3: Not all the time. I say 50-50.
2: Why you say that?
3: Because, I mean, you got to think, you can't be putting out them vibes like that all the time.
2: I feel you. Especially if it's negative. I can't. Sometimes I can match the negative energy, but lately I can't. I just can't match that energy, child.
3: I love y'all.
0: Love you too, bro. Wouldn't have no job without you having us turned up in Stone Mount.
3: Yes, sir. Every day, man. I get out there at 2:45, man. I listen to y'all every day on the way home.
2: All right, we appreciate that. Let me hear you say, post it on the corner.
3: Post it on the corner.
2: That's love, baby. Thank you.
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0: Hold up, what's going on?
1: 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It's the Sports Minute with Bistro.
2: Hey, what's going on, people? Your boy Bistro up in here. What's happening? I'll tell you what's happening. First up, Josh Allen and the Buffalo Bills survived a crazy, crazy battle. Buffalo beat the Los Angeles Rams 37-34 in overtime, and that was crazy. Allen rushed for 121 yards, and Tyler Bass kicked the game winner. Man, that game had more drama than the family group chat. Listen, now on to baseball. The Milwaukee Brewers are putting the Dodgers on notice. That's right, Milwaukee beat L.A. 7-4, taking 2-0 lead in the National League Championship Series. The defending champs better wake up before somebody starts packing their bags. And finally, Cleveland came out swinging. Yep, the Guardians beat Tampa Bay 7-3 in Game 1 of the American League Championship Series game as well. Game 2 is tonight. Cleveland's looking to take another one on the road. We'll see what happens. Hey, I'm B-Show, and that's your Sports Minute right now. Scores, stories, and just enough trash talk to get you through the day.
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1: Post it on the corner. Who's this?
2: Claudia.
1: What's up? Where you posting on the corner at?
2: Carrollton.
3: I know. That's right. I got a word for you to spell, babe. You ready?
2: Yeah.
3: In 5 seconds, spell the word dialysis.
2: D-I-L-A-Y-S-I-S.
3: Damn. You were so close, babe. So close. Yeah.
1: Keep us turned up. Thank you. Playing number one game show on the radio. Who is this?
4: Glow.
1: What's up? Where you posted on the corner at?
4: McKinney.
3: All right. I got a word for you to spell, babe. You ready?
4: Yes.
3: All right. In 5 seconds, spell the word dialysis.
4: D-A-I-L-Y-S-I-S.
3: You were so close. So close.
4: Oh, my God. I mixed them up.
3: Yes, you did. That's exactly what you did.
1: Posted on the corner. Who is this?
5: This L.
1: What's up, Paul? Where you posted on the corner at?
5: Man, Baltimore, Maryland on the east side.
1: No, he finna get this right. I know he finna get it right.
3: I know, that's right. I got a word for you to spell. You ready?
5: Yeah, I'm ready.
3: In 5 seconds, spell the word dialysis.
5: Dialysis. D-I-A-L-I-S. Ah, I think that's it.
3: No.
1: Get caught,
5: oh, that's an S. I'm tripping.
1: Yes, you are. All right, my dog. Yeah, man.
5: Yeah.
1: Entrepreneur tapping in. What you got going on with your business?
5: You already know. CoHustler.com, on all platforms, CoHustler Apparel.
1: Where you posted on the corner at?
5: Walters Avenue, the Brooklyn Vince, the corner, man. Walnut Hills, Ohio.
3: I know that's right.
1: Yup.
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12: We're playing number one game show on the radio. Who is this?
16: Philly.
12: What's up? Where you posting on the corner at?
16: Not Pam.
17: I know that's right. I got a new word for you to spell. You ready?
16: Yes.
17: In 5 seconds, spell the word dialysis.
16: Dialysis?
17: Mm-hmm.
16: Dialysis?
17: Yep.
16: D-Y-A.
17: No, that's not it, sister. Call us back, boo.
18: Thank you. Right. We playing number one game show on the radio. Who is this?
16: Pam. I'm trying to spell the word.
18: Yeah, Pam, where you posted on the corner at?
16: In Kernersville, North Carolina.
17: All right, I got a new word for you to spell, though. You ready?
16: Yeah.
17: In 5 seconds, spell the word dialysis.
16: D-Y-A-L-I-S-I-S.
17: You were so close, baby, but that's not it.
18: Thank you.
16: Okay.
18: 1-844-426-POTC. Who is this?
19: This is Nakia Sims.
18: What's up?
17: Hey, Nakia.
19: Hey, how y'all doing?
18: Better that you on the phone. Where you posted on the corner at?
19: I'm here in Houston, Texas.
17: I know, that's right. I got a new word for you to spell, sis. You ready?
19: I hope so.
17: All right. In 5 seconds, spell the word dialysis.
19: D-I-A-L-Y-S-I-S.
17: Come on.
18: That girl know that word. Wow.
17: That girl is Bella.
18: You ain't playing on that dialysis. All right, baby.
19: Well, God bless all the people that need dialysis.
17: No, for real. God bless.
18: Truly. All right, boo. Thank you.
19: All right. Y'all have a good night.
17: You too.
20: Hey, look, this Belly Gang Kush, man. I want to give a big congratulations to Incognito DJ Misses for having the biggest show in the city, man. Let's get it.
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Yeah. You see that? Shake that. You know what I'm saying? You know. Yeah. Me like it. You know what I'm saying? Let's go.

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2: Here's what's trending on the timeline with DJ Mrs. Post it on the corner.
3: Okay, let's get into a real quick tea for you. So the housekeeper is still trying to get in Chris Brown's pocket because she's taking her fight to collect millions back to court. So Maria, who was awarded $9.5 million after the 2020 dog attack at Chris Brown's house, she's now asking the judge to issue an arrest warrant. Now, you know that man on tour.
4: Come on.
3: That man on the world tour right now. So, according to the reports signed by TMZ, she claims that Chris Brown hasn't cooperated with efforts to examine his finances so she can get that money. So, let's be clear. Asking for a warrant does not mean one has to be issued. So, the report does not say if the judge approved her request, but I don't see the judge approving the request because they already approved for you to get $9.5 million. This man is on tour right now. I'm pretty sure he don't have time to sit down. He trying to work to get you that money, sister.
4: All Ezell wanted for a slip and fall in the store was $150,000. This woman get hit by a dog and get 9 points.
3: Talk about hit by a dog. I'm not going to lie. That dog chewed that lady face up. I'm not going to lie. Did her dirt.
4: He ain't help?
3: Hey, listen. Chill on my man, okay? But he trying to work to get the money. They just added more shows. So I feel like they done been on this R&B tour for 2 years, girl. You gonna get your money. You gotta give them a second. But if you can issue an arrest warrant, you ain't finna get Nathan. So, you know, I continue to keep you updated on that as that unfolds. You to recap. You already know we can go. Post it on thecorner.com. Follow your good sis on the gram at DJ Mrs. DJ M-I-S-S-E-S.
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17: Keys?
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1: Hey, good sis, DJ Missy.
0: Checking in on this Top Tuesday. We came to work, do two things today.
1: What's that, Ink?
0: Play these hits.
1: And to make sure the hits don't stop.
0: Man, we're going to have some special studio guests with us. Y'all make some noise.
1: Yeah!
0: We didn't want to work alone today.
1: I'm telling you, we had something going on. And we decided to just tell our listeners to come to work, just stay at work with us.
0: How you love that? Mm-hmm. All right, we fed them, though, by the way. You know what I'm saying? We did feed them, folks.
1: We fed them. They good. We ain't had no drink yet, but.
0: I like that yet.
1: Yeah.
0: Are we going to get a drink spawn, yes or no?
1: Yeah. Yes, sir. All right.

0: 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It's the biggest show in the city. You're posted on the corner.
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0: Camp Duval is out right now.
2: It is.
0: Congratulations on Camp Duval.
2: Thank you so much.
1: How's the feedback been?
2: The feedback been good. Everybody, like, I have not heard not one bad thing. Because, you know, people love to criticize.
1: And they ain't going to say it to your face, though. So.
2: Well, I've been watching the stuff online.
1: Okay.
2: So they've been, yeah. They like, it's really a good movie, too.
0: It is.
2: It's going to be on all streams where Apple TV and Paramount and Amazon on October the 30th. So everybody get to see it.
0: I did want to wait till we got on the radio and tell you this to your face. Because when I was watching the movie, I was like, man, I can't believe this is good. Count Duval out right now. Now, since we're talking about watching things, yesterday, DJ Mrs., you was talking about Tyler Perry and his new
1: doing life. And I'm going to say it again, sister. Yo, man not in the feds, okay? Your man not in prison. This is just a story that he set up. And I looked at Tyler Perry's post. And he said he made a movie like this to shine light on men who really don't get a second chance at life, especially at love, because you know how I go. But I still felt like he was romanticizing.
2: He was.
1: Bum stuff. It was still a good movie. The message behind it was beautiful. Seeing black love is beautiful. But just like I said yesterday, I'm tired of wrapping black love around trauma.
0: Yeah.
2: Yeah, because he slick got me wanting to like find like a virgin.
1: You don't need no pen pal, Erica.
2: Oh, okay.
1: All right.
0: A virgin? That's going to be interesting.
1: Yeah.
0: Hey, how many of y'all like Waffle House? Y'all eat Waffle House?
1: Yeah.
0: Yes. All right, I asked that question for a reason. We'll get to why in a moment. Stick by your radio. It's the biggest show in the city.
1: You posted on the corner.
0: Love is beautiful. Love is complicated. And love always gives us something to talk about. 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
1: Yeah. You know him as Malik Mack, okay? Ooh. Tasha Mack's son.
3: There you go. So he's going to join us tomorrow morning. We're going to talk all about celebrating 20 years. And, of course, got to hit you with a Say It Till He survey because it's kind of weird that 77% of Gen Z are identifying with this thing I've never heard of.
1: Well, duh, Kyle. 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
17: So what I need to help you with.
18: Okay, so look, do you think matching energy is always a necessary thing?
17: Most definitely.
18: Why you say that, sis?
17: Because if you can't match my energy, I don't want it.
18: Okay.
17: And if I don't feel in your energy, I don't want it.
18: Period. Well, thank you, Jazzy, for calling us. We appreciate you.
15: What's your name?
17: Chrissy.
18: Hey, Chrissy. So look, I'm inside the topic of the day, sis. I need your advice. Can you help me out? Okay, do you think matching energy is always necessary?
17: To a certain extent.
18: Okay, why you say that?
17: Because sometimes everything don't need a reaction.
18: Hello? I feel that. Because it don't.
17: Period.
18: Okay, sis, where you posted on the corner at?
17: Riverdale, Georgia.
18: Period.
15: Thank you,
19: bro. Yo, what's poppin'? It's your boy, Wild Fan Lucha. Congratulations to Incognito and DJ Misses for having the biggest show in the city posted on the corner.

0: HustleOnTheCorner.com is the website. My name is Incognito.
1: I'm DJ Mrs.
0: All right, DJ Mrs. We got a live studio audience with us today.
1: What's up?
0: We got the best listeners on the radio.
1: They're going to pull up on us every time. Promise you that.
0: Okay. How do y'all feel about the WNBA Finals? The dream is going.
2: All the way.
0: Yep. Going to win.
1: Uh-huh. Did y'all see the Hawks post? They congratulatory post?
0: Mm-mm. Somebody saw it. What do you think about it?
3: Hey, I'm Bree. I'm from Jamaica. I saw the post and I was wondering, why are the guys on the poster? It's about the girl.
1: Right.
3: Are there two guys on a girl's poster?
1: They put finals and then put the Hawks logo and the Dream logo and then got all the boys and the girls hooping together. This ain't about y'all, Hawks, because y'all got whooped on by New York.
4: Let them girls have that moment.
1: And the dream came on.
3: They'll get to the finals. Ooh. The poster.
0: Ooh. Ooh, the closest.
1: Hey.
5: Well, you know, I'm thinking, you know, it's your boy Zion Moore. Look, I'm thinking possibly it's for a marketing standpoint, right? From the marketing, maybe they're going to get a little bit more, you know, recognition with the Hawks alongside them.
1: No, I received it like that when I first seen it, too.
5: Yeah,
1: I received it like that when I seen it because at the end of the day, we know the NBA is still a bigger branch than the WNBA. So I definitely looked at it when I seen it. But for these women to make it this far, selling out State Farm Arena, leaving Gateway, all of those type of things like that, it was just a perfect moment to put them on the pedestal.
5: Right.
1: And not shine light on the guys. We know the Hawks are a good team. Like, we know what they're capable of, but it's like, this is the year of the dream.
0: Yes, that's different. We want to hear how you feel about it. Call us right now, 1-844-

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1: Hey, what's going on, people? Your boy Bistro up in here. And of course, this is your Daily Post. Now, what's happening? Oh, my goodness. Summer Walker, she might be singing a whole new version of Over It very soon. Why? Interscope Records is suing the R&B superstar for more than $50 million. Now, this is after she tried to leave her recording contract. The label claims that Summer still owes them two albums and an EP, but Summer says she's been under contract since 2017, and she's got the legal right to walk away. Now, look, $50 million? At that price, I'd be up in that studio recording an album real quick, a Christmas special, and whatever else they need. Her attorney says that they're ready to fight it, so the battle is far from over. Hey, good luck on that. Make sure you follow Posted on the Corner at POTC.live on Instagram. And of course, me, your boy Bistro, that's B-E-E-S-T-R-O-H. That's your Daily Post for now. And do know this, I'ma always keep you posted.
0: That's the Daily Post with Bistro.
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3: 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Vote. Participate in the political process. 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
1: Right now.
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1: We want to know your opinion. 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If we don't pick up the phone, you can always leave us a voicemail.
2: Hey, hello.
0: What's up? Who is this?
2: What's up? This is Keys. How you doing?
1: Good, Keys. How you doing? You trying to get in on this topic of the day?
2: Yes, I am.
1: Okay, so do you think matching energy is always necessary?
2: Yes, I do. I mean, because energy don't match. I mean, everything else is obsolete. You first got to vibe first together before anything else.
1: Well, I appreciate you for calling us. Period.
2: Post it on the corner.
0: 1-844-426-POTC.
1: Do you think matching energy is always necessary?
0: What's up, Ari? Where you posted on the corner at?
3: Lithia Springs.
1: All right, Ari. So I'm inside my topic of the day right now. I need your opinion. Can you help me out?
3: Yes, I can.
1: Okay, so do you think matching energy is always necessary?
3: Of course it is, especially when, you know, you're going out together or just hanging inside. You know, you always got to match that energy, especially when you're with friends or family.
1: Thank you, sister, for calling us.
3: Of course.
0: We're inside our topic of the day.
1: Do you think matching energy is always necessary?
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1: It's L3 at Nights with your boy, Ladies Love Lonnie. Hey, I was just sitting here thinking, we don't talk about financial literacy enough in our households, and we got a big event going down October 15th at Columbus State Conference Center, 315 Cleveland Avenue, from 4 p.m. to 8 p.m., the Financial Wellness Symposium. Marlon, what's up?
2: What's going on? Good afternoon.
1: Why is financial literacy important?
2: Financial literacy is really important because it is part of our overall health. So we think about, you know, where we work, we talk about the money that we make, where we live, the quality of food that we eat. It's all related to our finances. And so the better we can understand our finances, our budgets, what we're saving, our credit, how we spend our money and how we can invest our money, we have a better opportunity to improve our overall quality of life.
1: You know, when an average person think about financial literacy, they think about money, money, money. But ain't financial literacy more than just money?
2: Right. So making money is one component of financial literacy, but it's really about how you manage that money. Mm. You know, you can make a lot of money, but you can also spend a lot of money. So understanding how to save, how to budget, how to invest, how to plan for long term is a very key component in addition to making that money. But how you use that money is equally as important.
1: Marlon here representing JP Morgan Chase on L3 at Nights. Remember, be a shark, not a guppy. The Financial Wellness Symposium is going down Thursday, October 15th, 4 o'clock. Be there, 315 Cleveland Avenue, the Columbus State Conference Center. What's the questions we need to be asking ourselves to make sure we're taking the right steps to get into financial literacy?
2: So just doing a self-inventory, you know, I just tell people, take an inventory of what you have. So how much money am I bringing in? Do I have a budget set for myself? A lot of people try to manage their money from their mind instead of having a physical document that they're using to manage for a budgeting standpoint. And then just understanding what's important to you, prioritizing, setting financial goals, both for yourself, for your family, or if you have a business or loved ones, taking inventory of all of those things and then creating a strategy to work against it.
1: Don't forget, it's going down October 15th, 4 p.m. to 8 p.m. You're going to be on one of them panels, right?
2: I will not be on it. We will be present in the building to answer questions and engage with the community.
1: Be a shark, not a guppy.
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12: It's Jazzy B for ATL.
13: Period, boo. So I'm inside the topic of the day. I need your opinion. Can you help me out?
12: So what I need to help you with.
13: Okay, so look. Do you think matching energy is always a necessary thing?
12: Most definitely.
13: Why you say that, sis?
12: Because if you can't match my energy, I don't want it.
13: Okay.
12: And if I don't feel in your energy, I don't want it.
13: Period. Well, thank you, Jazzy, for calling us. We appreciate you.
10: What's your name?
12: Chrissy.
13: Hey, Chrissy. So, look, I'm inside the topic of the day, sis. I need your advice. Can you help me out?
12: Mm-hmm.
13: Okay, do you think matching energy is always necessary?
12: To a certain extent.
13: Okay, why you say that?
12: Because sometimes everything don't need a reaction.
13: Hello? I feel that. Because it don't.
12: Period.
13: Okay, sis, where you posted on the corner at?
12: Riverdale, Georgia.
13: Period.
10: Thank you,
14: bro. Yo, what's poppin'? It's your boy, Wild Fan Lucha. Congratulations to Incognito and DJ Misses for having the biggest show in the city posted on the corner.
15: Peace out. Yeah.

0: 1-844-426-POTC. Who is this?
1: Kanaja.
0: Hey, Kanaja, DJ Mrs. inside. The topic of the day. You can help her out.
1: Yeah.
2: Okay, so sis, do you think matching energy is always necessary?
1: No.
2: Why you say that?
1: Because, honestly, if... Not necessarily.
2: Because it's like, I don't want to match no negative energy. Now, if you giving me the negative energy, I might match you depending on the situation, though. I might match your energy.
1: Depending on the situation.
2: Okay. Well, thank you for calling us, sis.
1: You're welcome.
0: 1-844-426-POTC. Who is this?
3: This is Pat Lowe calling from Stone Mountain.
2: Period, Pat. So I'm inside the topic of the day. I need some advice. Can you help me out?
3: Sure.
2: Okay, so do you think matching energy is always necessary?
3: Not all the time. I say 50-50.
2: Why you say that?
3: Because, I mean, you got to think you can't be putting out them vibes like that all the time.
2: I feel you. Especially if it's negative. Sometimes I can match the negative energy, but lately I just can't match that energy, child.
3: I love y'all.
0: Love you too, bro. Wouldn't have no job without you having us turned up in Stone Mount.
3: Yes, sir. Every day, man. I get out there at 2:45, man. I listen to y'all every day on the way home.
2: All right, we appreciate that. Let me hear you say, post it on the corner.
3: Post it on the corner.
2: That's love, baby. Thank you.
4: Post it on the corner, dog.

0: What's up, everybody? This is Pastor Mike Jr. And there's a word that should come to mind and make you smile. It's called incognito. Incognito means I'm able to be in a room, but not in a room. It means I'm able to move, but people may not detect me. And if somebody listening to me right now, you're frustrated because you're asking for popularity, but you don't know how to manage the seasons of being incognito. Incognito does not mean I don't have it. It means I don't have to flaunt it. It means I am who I am and I'm comfortable in my own skin. So every time you tune on to Incognito, you're not just listening to music. You're not just vibing with your favorite people. What you're saying is that I'm going to be the person in my family who can win and remain humble. Win and not be over the top. Win and just remain who I am. Don't let anybody rush you. It's a generation of people who are rising who are going to be blessed and still know how to be.
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3: 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Participate in the political process. Get out and vote on November 3rd or vote early, which is going on now. It's the most important right as a citizen in the U.S. It's your turn to stand up and vote. 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

It's the one and only At Ladies Love Lonnie. Y'all know what time it is, man. Here to take over the night shift and bless some of my listeners with tickets to the circus and to see Belly Gang Cushington and YK Nice on this beautiful day. I thought it was summertime earlier today. It felt so good. But now, that got me in a good mood. So I got